It's 97.5 KMOD, Tulsa's Rock Station. Hey, it's Battle. New survey of adults. Over a third of people questioned picked their nose more than five times a day, and 34% ate what they picked. The other two-thirds supported a catch-and-release strategy and only ate the ones that were fully grown.

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0: Tulsa's Rock Station. Now, we've mostly all experienced this. You're walking your grocery cart to the drop-off space, and you see someone hopping in their car and then just leaving their cart in the middle of the parking lot. You roll your eyes, right? Hey, what's going on? It's Battle. People online are talking about the things that they silently judge other people for. The highlights include parents letting kids run wild in certain public places, men who wear baseball caps inside. Who is judging people for wearing baseball caps inside? Hell, I'm wearing a hat right now. Are you secretly judging me? What is something that you quietly judge somebody for? Hit that talk back, Mike, while listening on the iHeartRadio app.
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1: Look, parenting may look easy, but once you have kids of your own, you realize how wrong that is. 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Hey, it's Battle. 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Well, let me ask you this. What is a parenting rule that you did have for yourself, but you kind of broke it after having kids? 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

D, Tulsa's Rock Station. According to a new study, a kid who's a picky eater may be suffering from depression. Hey, what's going on? It's Battle. Mystery Meat and Brussels Sprouts will

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1: You know, everyone hates telemarketers and spam callers for bothering them and, of course, clogging up their voicemail. But there is another problem. They are the reason why no one picks up your legit call. Hey, it's Battle. New poll asked, how frequently do you answer phone calls from numbers you don't recognize? 42% said never. 5% said always. I will tell you, I'm a part of that 5%. I will answer every single phone call that comes to my phone. And then if it's somebody I don't want to talk to, click. I just hang up.
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5 KMOD, Tulsa's Rock Station. Hey, what's going on? It's Battle. They say that using MRIs, researchers say that they have found significant differences between the brains of people who get things done and the brains of procrastinators. Now, the study should have been finished a long time ago, but you know how some people are.

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1: You know, one of the things nobody prepared us for in life is just how many things there are to remember, right? Hey, it's Battle. A woman asked her TikTok followers to share their most unhinged automation hacks or something that they automated that completely changes their life. Well, the followers did not disappoint, sharing more than 11,000 things that they've improved with automation, saving everything from time to money to their sanity. Some of these are pretty brilliant, including our dishwasher texts our kids when it does.

0: Tulsa's Rock Station. Hey, it's Battle. You know, being forgetful, like misplacing your phone or not being able to remember the name that's on the tip of your tongue can be very frustrating, but it's a normal part of life, right? Age isn't the only reason for brain fog. Brain experts say a lot of common medications can affect memory, including statins for cholesterol and antidepressants. They say diet, sleep, multitasking, and even having trouble hearing could also blame to forgetting things. Now I don't feel so bad for forgetting why I walked into the room or where my keys are.
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5 KMOD, Tulsa's Rock Station. Hey, what's going on? It's Battle. So in Brazil, a woman found a strange man in her home taking a shower and doing laundry. He sounds like the perfect roommate she never asked for.

It's 97.5 KMOD, Tulsa's Rock Station. Hey, it's battle, and Facebook CEO Mark Zuckerberg says his company's artificial intelligence plan will bring super intelligence to everyone. Hey, Mark, let's just start.

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1: Hey, what's going on? It's Battle Now. If I was to say, what is your favorite sandwich? What are you picking? For me, it's got to be a club sandwich. That is my go-to everywhere. But according to America, the top sandwich is a grilled cheese. Yeah, followed by grilled chicken, turkey, ham, and tuna. And peanut butter and jelly coming in at number six. The ham and tuna sandwich were tied at fourth. Ugh, tuna sandwiches are gross. What is your favorite kind of sandwich? I'd love to hear from you and be a part of the conversation. iHeartRadio app, hit that red microphone button if you're listening there, or you can always slide into my DMs on Instagram at Battle On Air.
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Basil's Rock Station. Hey, it's Battle, and according to a study, when you meet someone new, they like you more than you imagine that they do. I'll try to remember that the next time I'm audited by

0: It's 97.5 KMOD, Tulsa's Rock Station. Are you more of a half glass full kind of person? Well, if you are, good news is that may help you live past 85. Hey, it's battle. So humans have been searching for centuries for the secret to living longer. And the answer may be as simple as, you know, maintaining a positive state of mind. New study out of the Boston University found that people who scored higher on an optimism assessment were more likely to live past the age of 85. So you know what? Maybe you should live your life looking at it glass half full. Although my wife probably wouldn't, because she probably wouldn't want me to live past 85.
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18: Meet Addie, the little pink pill. 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Addie isn't for men or to enhance sexual performance. Addie can cause severe low blood pressure and fainting. Your risk is higher if you drink alcohol close to your dose.

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1: Hey, what's going on? It's Battle. So there's some new data out there. Appears to show that while time of arrival at the office is close to the number in 2019, workers have actually been punching out of the office a little earlier than they did pre-pandemic in cities across the country. Just to put this in perspective, people in New York leave office 13 minutes earlier than they did. Dallas is 18, 22 minutes in Chicago, 26 minutes in San Francisco. All right, let me ask you this, and this is between me and you. I'm not going to rat you out to your boss. How early are you leaving work?
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1: This hasn't happened yet, but there are rumors that Phil Collins is in hospice care.
2: Yeah. Really?
1: He was apparently, that for those who know, hospice, unless you are Jimmy Carter, it means they're making you comfortable because they feel like there's nothing left they can do.
3: Mm-hmm. This is the end.
1: Yeah. Mm-hmm. He had knee surgery at 74 years old, which is wild.
3: Yeah, really?
1: But they're saying it's a false claim that he has hospice care status. He's been transported. He's been transparent about his health, particularly the damage to a 2007 spinal injury that impacted his ability to drum. And his wife being a complete bitch. Or his ex-wife, I should say.
2: Yeah.
1: Because she took all of his money and wouldn't let him have access to his money.
3: Golly.
1: Which I don't know how that happens, but...
3: For real?
1: You might think... Watch the radar for your Phil Collins update.
2: Does anyone have...
1: No.
3: I did.
2: That's right. That was
3: last year I did.
2: Yeah. Mm-hmm.
1: But I don't know how you handle that information. Like, he's on hospice. No, he's not. Like, right. Someone has to be like, hey, he's not.
3: Right.
1: Why can't you just ignore it? What's it matter if people think that?
3: Well, for the diehard Phil Collins fans, they want to make sure that they are informed that this is where he's at. Just in case.
1: Yeah, I don't think that's necessary. You're not Delta.
3: Right.
1: You don't have to announce departures.
3: Mm-hmm. Mm-hmm.
1: You're not announcing, hey, I haven't had a bowel movement in 4 days.
3: But we do want to know if this guy dies. Maybe Vegas has got some bets open on this.
1: I would argue dying is an important attribute to know.
2: Yeah.
3: Yeah.
1: I get that. To inform people that he's no longer around. That makes sense. But to be like, I guess it does make sense to also go, he's not dead. Or he's not, but to be like, he's not on hospice.
3: Right.
1: And especially if you're not being transparent with the information.
2: Right.
1: If you're saying it to try and like subdue some information. Go ahead.
3: So there were rumors out there that he was on the hospice, but these people are coming out and saying that he's not on
1: right.
3: the hospice.
1: Right. Okay.
3: Okay. Well, then, yeah, that makes sense. I guess they want to clear it up and be like, nah, he's
1: Why?
3: Fine.
1: What's it matter?
3: He's fine because they don't want to send every Phil Collins fan into a tizzy. I think. I don't know
1: why. This has to be a land of confusion.
3: Right. If you could have just seen it coming in the air tonight. Don't worry, Phil. Every breath you take.
1: Wrong.
3: That's police.
1: Listen, against all odds, you need to make sure.
3: Right.
1: Wow, we got a lot. Was he not doing well that he was like, studio.
3: He's
1: on hospice.
3: He's on a groovy kind of love.
2: Right.
3: And he just says, take me home.
1: Yeah. He's definitely not feeling like another day in paradise.
3: Oh, no way. Probably wishing he had two hearts.
1: Right. He's definitely not. Listen, for anybody wondering, you saw the rumor that he's on hospice and you think he doesn't care anymore.
3: Listen, you can't hurry love.
1: No, because you're in too deep, and then
3: right.
1: This is all just a misunderstanding.
3: Eventually, the true colors are gonna be shown.
1: He knows that when the end is near, it's an invisible touch that the Grim Reaper reaches down and grabs you.
3: I doubt that, man. I bet you he looks at that Grim Reaper and he's like, "I don't care anymore."
1: Right. He's not throwing it all away.
3: No. No, of course not.
1: And maybe they feel like they've got to come out and say something because there's, you know, they think, follow you, follow me, like they're not sure.
3: It's just a groovy kind of love that they got.
1: Like I said, this is all just a misunderstanding.
3: And I'm out of Phil Collins songs.
1: Oh, God, there's so many.
2: He's too deep now.
1: There's so many. How about The Lamb Lies Down on Broadway. I wasn't sure how to work in.
3: He's just an easy lover.
1: Because you can include Genesis in that.
2: You can.
3: For sure, for sure. Turn it on again.
1: Yeah.
0: The worst of the Big Man Morning Show continues next. 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

0: Yeah, I think the biggest fault of all of our parents is them parading around like they had it figured out.
1: Mm-hmm. When deep down inside, they were trying to figure it out just like we are right now.
0: Yeah. You need to hustle to be successful.
2: Yeah, I grew up learning that too.
0: Do you believe that today?
2: No.
0: Why not?
2: Because if you're bound to make more mistakes if you are always hustling and you're not really focusing. If you hustle too much, you're not focusing.
0: What do you think, Gibby?
3: What is success, Corbin? You know, success is measured in many different ways for many different people. Okay. So
1: to be financially successful, yeah, you should probably hustle and, you know, work your ass off if you want that sort of thing. Emotionally, whatever, you know, it really depends on what you look like, what success looks like to you. Hard work is there's a difference between hard work and hustling, right?
0: I don't know. Tell me.
1: I think there is. I think hard work and determination gets you where you need to go and fulfills those life goals. And then with hustling, you're just doing it. You're just doing whatever you got to do to make an extra dollar. And I don't know if that's really necessary.
0: I think hustle in this context means side hustle.
2: Mm-hmm.
1: Okay.
0: Right? Not move fast.
1: Right.
0: I know a lot of people think you got to have a side hustle. And I don't agree with that.
1: You're spending all your time working.
0: You right. can't be great at multiple things. Mm. You can be okay, right? That's my argument with like Travis Hunter. He can't be great at both positions,
1: right?
0: And then I'm also not a believer that hard work will get you success, because I know plenty of people that don't make very much money and are struggling paycheck to paycheck that work really hard.
1: Mm.
0: So it's not an automatic guarantee,
1: right?
0: Just because you work hard. So, yeah, I don't believe in that at all. You need to be on every social media platform.
2: No.
0: Say more.
2: You don't. Because it gets exhausting. And you can really get, yourself in trouble being on too many social media platforms. You get in with the trollers. People talk negative about you, and then you can go down that rabbit hole of talking negative back, and it's a whole thing. You can spend your whole day talking negative to people. So, yeah, you can get wrapped up into it.
0: Gimby.
1: Social media is nothing but a cesspool of hate and discontent, and I could do so much better in life without it. Bottom line.
0: Yeah, I couldn't disagree more with how horrible we treat people on social media. It's so bad.
1: Mm-hmm.
0: And the part that I am always confused by with social media is that people desire to be the product.
1: Okay.
0: You are the product that they are making millions on. Your behaviors, your moods. We talk about Big Brother. It's funny to watch conspiracy theories play out on Facebook about Big Brother.
1: Right.
2: Mm-hmm.
0: When they're tracking you
1: mm-hmm.
0: and all your movements and deciding what ads to target you with. Selling the fact that you posted about eating pizza.
1: Right.
0: They're tracking every movement you make, and in some instances, even when you don't know.
1: Mm.
0: Yeah. Social media is the worst. Everybody's life would be better if it went away.
1: Right.
0: You would have more, I wouldn't get to see pictures of my niece. You don't care anyway.
1: Right.
0: Because if you cared, you'd be over there.
1: Mm-hmm.
0: Well, I'm in the military. That's different.
1: Right.
0: People went off to military before and it worked out fine.
1: Yeah, they wrote letters.
0: My day.
1: Right.
0: We wrote letters. Two more. You need to be a homeowner to build wealth.
2: No.
0: Say more.
2: I wasn't taught that. I did think to myself like that renting was a waste of money. I thought that for myself after renting, cuz

0: Like, I wanted to own a home because I'm just throwing money away by renting an apartment. So I don't own it. I want to own something. So I learned that for myself. I wasn't taught to own a home.
1: Kimby, repeat the question for me again.
2: You need to be a homeowner to build wealth.
1: No, you do not. No, you do not. Because here's the fun thing about being a homeowner. You are now responsible for anything and everything that goes wrong. AC goes out, that's on your bill. Got a hole in your roof, start leaking, that's on your bill. All right, electrical problem, that's on you. I am a huge fan of renting because something goes wrong in my house, I just call the landlord up. Let them pay for it. Let them figure it out. Okay? Got renter's insurance. If anything goes awry, I'm still covered. Okay? And I don't see how owning a home has anything to do with building your wealth. You're not making money off of your house unless, I guess, maybe if you are renting it, that might be. But even then, if you're renting it out, are you renting it and making a profit, or are you renting it to pay the note and to keep the upkeep on it that it costs to own that home? I don't think owning a home has anything to do with stacking wealth.
2: There are many other ways to build wealth besides home ownership. I think that is just one of the ways. You buy a home, you sell it after a few years, you can make some money on it. You can make 10 grand, you can make 5 grand. Owning property and then selling it later is it stands the test of time doing that. So I know plenty of people that have bought land and then sold it 20 years later and made a ridiculous amount of money.
1: Yeah.
2: So owning things and then selling them, yes. But homeownership is not the only thing. Last one, tattoos will ruin your job prospects.
0: I have been told that.
2: Do you believe that?
0: No, I don't. Well, depending on where they are, yeah. I think face tattoos, probably. Yeah.
2: So overall, tattoos will ruin your job prospects. Do you believe that?
0: Sure, because I do believe it to a certain degree, yes.
2: Okay, Gimby?
1: Not at all. Not at all. If you're good at what you do and you're a good salesman, as in selling yourself, it doesn't matter if you've got a face tattoo or not. I mean, yeah, sure, it may... Listen, he's a great guy, but he's got a tattoo of a wiener on his face. Listen, tattoos can be covered up with makeup. That's all that there is to it. They can easily be covered up. So tattoos do not mean anything.
2: Let me give you a scenario. Your loved one has cancer. And you've tried to see all these doctors and they're like, nope, you got to go see Dr. X. Whatever that name would be. And you get to Dr. X and you're so excited because you know that this doctor has 100% success rate of curing whatever cancer. And you show up. And their face is covered in tattoos. Are you going to think they're not good?
1: I mean, I was going to go to this doctor, but he's got a big wiener on his forehead.
0: I'll still see him.
2: So I don't agree that tattoos... It depends on who's doing the hiring, I guess.
0: Right.
2: But ultimately, no. Remember we thought when Mike Tyson did it, we were like, this guy's dumb.
1: Right.
2: It's now his symbol. Right. Like, that's his identifier. So I don't necessarily believe that.
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1: Teacher facing charges after false report of student attack. This happens in Texas, where a teacher is facing charges that she had been attacked by a student, causing police to swarm the school. It happened last Thursday at Splendora High School, about 40 miles north of Houston. Officials say 53-year-old Nicole, quote, Karen, end quote, Truelove, triggered a panic alarm, which led to a lockdown at the school. After interviewing witnesses and reviewing surveillance video, investigators determined an attack didn't happen and the teacher's injuries were self-inflicted. Uh-oh. The teacher's been charged with filing a false police report and felony tampering with evidence. Should she lose her job?
2: Is this her first offense? Maybe it's just a probation. Get rid of you for a little while.
1: Okay, Gimpy?
3: Yes, filing a false police report is bad, bad, bad news. Is she supposed to be an example for the children? A pillar of your community, one would say? Yep, throw the book at her. Make an example out of this person.
1: I found it fascinating. Lindsay wanted to throw the book at the person who broke cookies, but this lady, she gets a pass.
3: Right.
1: Yeah, she should absolutely lose her job. She used a razor blade to, like, cut her arms to imply that she was attacked by a student. She made an implication that a student violently attacked her and made it up. Yes, she should absolutely not be working with children. She probably should be working, making phone calls to elderly to see if they're okay. Yeah. Or making sandwiches.
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2: Well, good morning.
0: We got a pair of tickets to see Third Eye Blind. 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That show is December 29th. Crazy to be talking about December.
2: Mm-hmm.
0: We've got best and worst of the weekend because we all had that three-day. Well, most of us had that three-day weekend. We've got listener emails. You need help with something? 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We'll read an email on the air. And then you guys get to give advice with us on what that person should do. And then we've got to tell the truth. Your chance to get to know the show better. Ask any question you want. That's coming up towards the end of the show today. And I'm going to be a little premature. It happens in my age. But we had the TU-Oklahoma State game this weekend.
2: Yeah.
0: And I had read an article earlier in the week that said to go in and think this is the same TU team from last year who beat Oklahoma State last year would be a mistake. Mm-hmm. And that does appear what happened. Everybody was expecting the Eric Morse era to kick off and be awesome. Mm-hmm. And yeah, it's a new team, new coach. Like, they're finding their way. But I found a guy online who made a really dumb prediction. I'll let you listen to this.
3: I believe Eric Morris and the Oklahoma State Cowboys will go 12-0 undefeated this football season.
0: Now, him state, a lot of people make bold statements like that. Just wait. Uh-huh. It gets better.
2: Oh, does it now?
3: I'm so confident that if we lose even one game, I will do a punishment for that loss. For the first game of the season against Tulsa, if we lose, I will lock myself in a Raising Cane's for 24 hours straight. And for every chicken strip I eat, I'll take off 1 hour of the total time.
0: Now, one, Raising Cane's aren't open 24 hours.
2: Right.
0: Two, you're taking 1 hour off for each one you eat?
2: Get out of here, man. You eat a 12-piece, you're halfway done.
1: Yeah.
0: Yes.
2: Get out of here.
0: I agree. Now, we all know Tulsa, one.
2: Oh, yeah.
0: Easily.
2: Oh, yeah.
0: And he's already done the punishment. He was only in there barely three hours.
2: That's not a punishment.
0: I don't disagree.
2: You want a punishment, lock yourself in a hot car.
1: That's a punishment.
0: He's lined out the punishments for every game.
2: Oh, really? So he's got a plan then.
0: Yes.
2: Okay.
0: And I'm some of these I'm like, eh.
2: Okay.
0: Some of these I'm like, ho, ho, ho. Especially when you think that you have so much confidence in your team that they're not going to lose. So here, do we all know who they play this week? They play Oregon.
2: Okay.
0: Oregon, considered a really, really good team.
2: Yeah.
3: For the second game of the season, Oregon, we're getting it back in blood. If we lose to Oregon, I will run 1 mile for every point they beat us by. Run.
0: Now, that escalated quickly, right?
1: Yeah,
2: it did.
0: He didn't say by every touchdown.
2: No, by every point.
0: By every point. Now, remember.
4: See Kevin Jennings here.
0: Remember what happened at the beginning, right? Uh-huh. He was very confident that they were going to have no problem. So if he would have had to do that punishment against Tulsa, he would have had to have run a measly 14 miles.
2: That ain't nothing. Maybe in 102 degree weather, it might be something, but.
0: And I know what you're thinking. They could only lose by 2 points. That's true. That's true. They could only lose by that many points. Now, they beat Boise State by 7. Oregon did this past week. This is just a hunch. And this is nothing to do with how good or bad TU is. I think this guy's going to have to do a marathon.
1: Oh, yeah.
0: He's going to have to do a marathon. Now, he said, he'll continue here, run, crawl, walk, whatever. But just, again, these punishments.
2: So, do you want to know what last year's score of Oregon and OSU was?
0: Yes.
2: September 6, 2025, Oregon 69, Oklahoma State 3.
1: Oh, my goodness. He's going to have a stroke.
0: He's Forrest Gump. We won't see him for a while.
1: Right. No.
0: He's going to come back with a beard.
1: Yeah.
2: No.
1: Kept running.
0: I think his name's Steven. Steven, you're running, yo.
2: Yeah. In 2008, it wasn't so bad. 42-31. Oregon wins.
0: I don't care. 11 miles is still a lot.
1: Yeah.
2: But God, can we just please have a blowout like they did last year? Just because I want to see this guy suffer for
0: running. Oh, he's not going to do all these.
2: You don't think?
0: Nope.
2: What, is he going to like eat another chicken strip and take a mile off?
1: I mean, he put it out there. He's got to do it.
0: No, he doesn't. It's the internet. You delete the video, it's over.
1: No, that's true.
2: La, la, la, la. Yeah. I don't know what you're talking about. My picture, it didn't happen.
0: Again, we're only on the second game.
3: Walk, crawl. I will traverse the total mileage on foot without the use of a vehicle. Game 3, Murray State. Point blank period. If we lose, I will transfer to Murray State.
0: Get the paperwork ready.
1: That's hilarious.
0: I think that's a good match, right? Because you're like, we feel pretty confident we're going to handle that with no problem.
1: Yeah.
0: But you might be transferring, bro. This team could fall apart quickly.
3: For the fourth game of the season, our Big 12 opener against West Virginia. If we lose, I will get dropped on a random country road, and I'll have to find my way back home without navigation. Game.
0: That's not bad.
1: No.
2: No.
1: That's kind of fun.
2: No.
0: Can I do it? Can I drop you?
2: Can you be the one to drop mom?
0: Yeah.
1: Yeah.
2: Right.
0: Not your buddy.
2: Yeah. If you're in an area you kind of know, ooh, it's a country road. Mm-hmm.
0: Can I do it? Can I drop you off?
2: I think it'd be fantastic.
0: Because here's the thing. Mm-hmm. I might drop you a mile from your house. Right. But we're going to drive around for 12 hours.
1: Right.
0: You blindfolded.
1: Uh-huh. Yeah. At 8 o'clock at night.
0: Right. And I'm not going to feed you.
2: Figure it out, bruh. That's what you get.
3: Game 5 against UCF. If we lose, I will lock myself in a medieval pillory at a public location where I will be there for 1 hour and anyone can show up and throw tomatoes at me. Game.
0: Okay. You're not doing that.
1: No.
2: Why is that? Why you say that?
0: Because people are going to do more than throw tomatoes at you, bro.
2: Oh, mm-hmm. Yeah. They're going to throw them hard, too.
0: They're going to do other things.
2: Uh-huh.
0: There's a reason pillories aren't a thing. The only way he could twist this mm-hmm. is to do it for, like, do that for charity.
2: Okay, yeah. Mm-hmm.
0: Where you come and you pay a dollar or whatever
2: right.
0: to be able to do that.
2: Right.
3: Game 6, Houston. If we lose to Houston, I will go to a bar and
5: get a Cougar's number.
0: Oh, no. I hope you can handle that.
1: Right.
0: Dang. You are absolutely losing that game, by the way.
2: Yeah, right.
0: Houston's killer.
3: Game 6, a.k.a. homecoming, against the Colorado Buffaloes. If we lose, I will do the Buffalo Wild Wings Blazing Challenge.
0: Now, that's a punishment. I would consider that a punishment.
2: Yeah.
1: Yeah.
0: Dot, dot, dot. Mm-hmm. If you eat spicy stuff, Josh Bryant's a good example.
2: Right.
0: He loves spicy stuff.
2: Mm-hmm.
0: Longtime friend of the show. That would not be a punishment for him.
2: Right. That's easy money.
0: Could he do it? Yes. Mm-hmm. Would he struggle? Probably. Mm-hmm. Maybe not. But if that you do, point being is it's not a real punishment.
2: Right, right. For somebody like you or I, don't eat a lot of spicy stuff all the time, or we would be in severe pain.
0: Yeah, I'm a big comfort guy of going, no.
2: Yeah. Right. Yeah, we don't know.
0: Tap.
2: If this guy does or not.
0: So. Right.
3: Game 8, Iowa State. If we lose, I'll be put inside a trash can filled with flour and oil and pushed down a hill to stimulate what it would be like in a cyclone.
0: Yeah.
2: Okay.
1: Sure.
0: Yeah. Mm-hmm. That's okay.
3: Game 9.
0: Now go put yourself in the path of a cyclone? Okay.
2: Yeah, right. Now that's a punishment.
3: Game 9.
0: Go storm chasing?
2: Right.
1: Yeah.
0: Get the bejesus scared out of you?
2: Yeah.
3: Game 9. K-State. If we lose to K-State, I will do a cat food mile where I eat one can of wet cat food per lap. Game.
0: I've never heard of this before.
1: Me either.
0: You go eating cat food, big deal. Mm-hmm. Depends on the size of the track. Probably four laps.
2: Yeah.
0: Right? That's four cans of cat food. That second or third one, definitely the fourth, is not going to be an easy eat.
1: Yeah. No.
2: And that's in November, so it's not like it's going to be excruciating hot outside to where, you know, that cat food be boiling up in your belly.
0: Right. People think it's weird. I've done the cheeseburger 5K.
2: Yeah.
0: Where you eat cheeseburgers or the Guinness run.
1: Mm-hmm. Yeah.
0: But cat food's a whole other game.
1: Yeah.
0: When you open, as long as he has to open it.
1: Yeah.
2: You get that first smell.
1: It's got to be the pate, too, because that smells the worst.
0: Is it? Okay.
3: Game 10, Texas Tech. If we lose, I will eat one extra large flour tortilla for every point they beat us by.
0: I mean, I don't think if they lose by 20, I don't think you're eating 20. It's just too many carbs. It's like eating 20 rolls.
1: I mean, and no water, no drinking any water in between. Like, you just have to...
0: That would make it worse.
1: Yeah.
2: Oh, man. So last year when they played, it was 42-0. So that's 42 extra large.
0: I don't know if you could do that. 42 tortillas is, 6 inches high, maybe taller.
2: Yeah. November of 21, it was 23-0. And the other ones were fairly close. 45-35, 50-44, 56-48. I'm hoping for major blowouts on a lot of these games. on these stupid ones.
0: Oh,
2: like
0: he's
2: that.
0: Having a blowout.
1: Oh, yeah.
3: Game 11, ASU. If we lose, I will get a bikini wax and a spray tan. And
0: not a spray tan. Oh,
1: yeah, no, that's lame.
2: Not a bikini wax.
1: Wax your taint. That's gonna.
0: How about get branded?
2: There you go.
1: Okay, yeah.
2: There you go. Now that's a punishment.
1: With the opposing team.
2: Right.
0: Yeah, you have to get the tattoo of that team.
2: Yeah.
0: That feels appropriate.
2: I don't know. I mean, that's their logo's a trident. It's pretty badass.
0: It is pretty badass. Okay.
3: And finally, game 12. If we lose to Kansas, I will rock chalk and eat an entire container of sidewalk chalk.
0: Okay, you're not doing that.
1: No.
2: No.
1: That's deadly.
0: Yeah, you're not going to be... No.
2: Can you eat chalk?
1: No, I don't think so.
0: You can. I just don't think you can eat an entire container.
1: Right.
0: Of sidewalk chalk.
2: No, you should not eat sidewalk chalk. Thanks. While swallowing a small amount accidentally is generally non-toxic and will not cause serious harm, it's not a food product and should never intentionally be consumed. And what happens if you do? Upset stomach? Oh, no.
1: Diarrhea.
2: Chalky stool. And blue.
1: I mean, I believe...
0: We don't need to go into detail of that anymore. Let's see what the rest of it is.
3: You have my word. If we go 0-12, I will...
0: It's like one of my biggest pet peeves here in this phrase.
3: You have my word.
1: Yeah.
0: So what?
1: Yeah.
0: That won't pay me rent.
3: You have my word. If we go 0-12, I will do all of these challenges. But that's not going to happen. We're going 12-0. Because the Cowboy Code says, Cowboys finish what we start. And I'm just very excited. Hopefully...
2: I think his words are starting to catch up to him because you can hear him kind of.
1: I know he's.
2: God, I hope it doesn't work.
0: Being a fan, being passionate, awesome.
2: Yeah.
0: Right. How many games do you have to lose before you go? I don't know if I'm going to finish this.
1: They ruined my life.
0: You, as a fan, if you made this ridiculous thing, what? How many would you go? How many games do they have to lose before you're like, I'm not doing this?
1: Three.
0: Three? Okay.
2: I think it's like four or five for me.
0: I mean, three probably is a good number.
2: Yeah.
1: Especially three in a row like that. Like, ooh.
0: Somebody texted in the line right now for Oklahoma State, Oregon is 22.5. Yeah. Bro's doing a marathon.
1: Yeah. Oh, yeah. For sure.
0: Now, listen, this first game with TU could have been a fluke.
2: Yeah.
0: Right? They could have been first game jitters for everybody. Mm. TU could be really that good.
2: Mm-hmm. Yeah.
0: Right? I think they are going to be good this year, but they could be like Oregon good.
2: Right.
0: And maybe Oklahoma State beats Oregon. Like, we could be having a different conversation next week.
2: Yeah. Probably.
0: I don't think so.
1: I mean, Oregon didn't have a great game.
0: No, they didn't. Boise State dramatically over underestimated. People weren't taking them as seriously. I think that maybe Oregon was like, eh.
1: Yeah.
0: You know what I'm saying? So it's Boise State's always an X factor, I think. I think that's a silly first game to take on rather than take on, you know, the Boise State cosmetology school.
1: Yeah.
0: But either way, that is crazy. Somebody texted in, I have officially boycotted OSU. I hereby denounce my loyalty and fandom to Oklahoma State. I would argue you weren't a fan then.
2: Right, if you're just that easy to give up.
0: Yeah, you got to persevere through those hard times. you to think they were going to come out and be dominant right out of the chute is not reality. Right. First time coaches, it's always a struggle, man. It isn't a guarantee.
2: Yeah.
1: But welcome aboard.
0: Especially, now it isn't like you go from one winning program to Alabama.
2: Mm-hmm. Right.
0: Right. That's a different beast. But to go from a program that was struggling and you're jumping tier programs, like, that's not an easy thing to do.
2: Oh, no.
0: So you got to be patient in those rebuild years. But don't go out there, you know, hey, you're going to run miles. If your team, listen, I love the Chiefs. I love them. There is no way in hell I would ever wager anything more than a six pack.
2: Mm-hmm. No. Because anything can happen. I've learned that. That's why I don't bet on anything. Anything can happen. And you can bet me the sky's blue and I'm still going to lose.
0: Injuries.
2: Mm-hmm.
0: People think the NFL is about being a good athlete. No, it's about managing injuries.
2: Yeah.
0: Right? That's being a head coach is about managing injuries. Mm-hmm. Can you build the depth so when somebody gets hurt, you can still be good? I'm keeping this file, Steven.
2: Do it.
1: Yeah.
0: We will be recapping what your punishment is every week. All right, we got to take a break. We'll be back.
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2: Real estate agent duct taped a seat on flight after acting up. A Tucson real estate agent was arrested after fellow passengers and flight crew restrained him with duct tape and zip ties during an American Airlines flight. Police say 67-year-old Lane Lundeen became belligerent on a flight from Dallas to Newark, using racial slurs, vulgar language, and insulting remarks toward crew members and passengers. He reportedly became physical, and that's when two passengers, including a former law enforcement officer, helped the crew restrain him. The flight was diverted to Baltimore, where police arrested Lundeen on suspicion of disorderly conduct and second-degree assault. After he was removed, the flight continued to Newark. Now, in the pictures, it looked like they used a whole damn roll of duct tape on this guy.
3: Yeah, maybe they had to.
2: I mean, he was not going anywhere. You couldn't even see his clothes. He was so stuck to the seat.
0: So the details of this are wild.
3: Yeah.
0: If you haven't heard them. Apparently, it was a physical altercation where a woman said he put his

0: hands around the throat of the man sitting next to him, and that she had to intervene. And then he struck both of them. And two other passengers then jumped in and tried to help subdue the situation. And when they were trying to restrain him, he bit one of the people. And then he tried to bite another person. The flight crew handed them zip tie restraints. And then he continued fighting. And then eventually they used the duct tape. And if you've seen it, they've got him like his jaws, like probably broken.
1: Crazy.
2: Mm-hmm.
0: Yeah. Now, I wonder if he was just having a mental episode.
1: Yeah,
2: it's very well possible.
0: Because this is so, this is a 67-year-old mm-hmm. real estate agent.
1: Right. Mm-hmm.
0: This isn't a young kid who's a fighter and drunk. I'm not saying he couldn't have been drunk.
1: Right.
0: But it feels like it's somebody who's got it together.
2: You mm-hmm. would think. You would like to think that.
0: I'm just saying it has the appearance. Usually these yeah. are people that are young. These are people that are going through some stuff at home, which he totally could yeah. be.
2: Absolutely. Absolutely.
0: But it just didn't have that look. You're like, what's happening?
1: Yeah.
0: Other stories I'm hearing is he was dropping the N-word like mm-hmm. he was at a Klan convention.
1: Yeah.
2: And yeah. people just wasn't taking it. And he got busted for, what was it again? Suspicion of what?
1: Disorderly conduct uh-huh. and second degree assault.
2: Okay.
1: Yeah. I wonder, though, maybe the house that he was supposed to sell fell through. Stressed him out, maybe.
0: I mean, maybe. But again, a house not going through is not a new thing in the real estate world.
1: No, not at all.
0: So it's not an anomaly in my book.
1: Mm-hmm.
0: Now, did his dog die, his truck didn't start, and his wife left? Okay.
1: Mm-hmm.
0: Maybe.
2: Or just the stress of the airport finally made him snap.
0: No. Get it together, bro. I'm just saying, like, maybe there was something, like, really mentally wrong with him.
1: Right.
2: Maybe so.
0: Like, he was going through a mental crisis unknowingly.
2: Mm-hmm.
0: A lot of people go through them unknowingly.
2: Yeah.
0: Kind of like you don't, you know, realize you have dementia.
1: Okay. Yeah.
0: You know what I'm saying? I'm not saying that's what happened here. It just feels like such a wild story. Or people are getting pretty big for their britches nowadays.
1: Yes.
0: More than ever.
2: Like, that might be the one right there.
0: Mm-hmm. And he maybe he thinks because he voted for somebody that things are not going to affect him.
2: Right.
0: I don't know.
2: Mm-hmm. Woman spotted pleasuring herself in public. This comes out of Florida.
0: Very different story.
1: Mm-hmm.
2: Absolutely.
0: Both assault though.
2: There's this 31-year-old gal named Alea. Alea Waldo is her name. And she was spotted by police and just random witnesses directly across from the entrance of a construction site where they saw her laid up on a stack of pallets, naked as a jaybird. Just flicking the beam, going at it. Police finally went over there and they're like, hey, what you doing?
1: Oh, you know.
2: And that's when she said that she just wanted to feel good. That's what she told the cops.
0: Amen.
2: They looked around. There wasn't a lick of clothes anywhere to be found, not in her general area or anywhere. So I guess she just walked up to this stack of pallets naked and then started going at it. They went ahead and arrested her for exposure of sexual organs. I'm gonna say that if I was to lie up naked somewhere and pleasure myself, it wouldn't be on a stack of pallets.
1: Nah, too many splinters.
2: Too many splinter nails.
1: Yeah.
2: And, you know, and pallets aren't solid, so you got that gap there where your fat falls through. It's just like, I could pick a much more comfortable place to pleasure myself.
0: It feels like this doesn't happen very often, but we have read a story similar to this before. You might remember the woman on the beach.
2: Okay. Yep.
0: That got caught.
2: Mm-hmm.
0: With a vibrator.
1: Yeah.
2: All right.
0: Remember? And so I went down the rabbit hole because I was like, when was that story?
2: Uh-huh.
0: Trying to remember how often. She killed herself because of the story.
2: Okay. Well, that escalated.
0: So I don't know. Maybe there were other things.
2: Mm-hmm.
0: I don't know. I'm making an assumption.
2: Mm-hmm.
0: But the idea to go that far, like, I don't know, man.
2: Yeah, well, the public ridicule maybe got to her. Who knows?
0: Mom convicted after letting 5-year-old walk to the pond.
2: Oh, no.
0: So this happened in Virginia where Carrie Ann Parkinson let her 5-year-old son, Sam, walk about a half a mile by himself through their gated neighborhood. He wanted to go back to an area near a pond to collect goose feathers. She says he knew the route, had crossed the streets many times before, and she trusted him to go there and come straight back. A neighbor saw the little boy alone, called the neighborhood security. A security guard stopped him, brought him home. Police got involved, and about 2 weeks later, she was arrested, and she was convicted of contributing to the delinquency of a minor, and she received a six-month suspended jail sentence. The bigger consequence, though, is she's now on Virginia's child abuse and neglect registry for 7 years, which prevents her from doing things like coaching her kids' team or volunteering at the school. She says there's a nuance here that she didn't tell him to go play in the pond. The pond was simply along the familiar route where he collected these feathers. Nobody was injured, and he made it home safely. And that's why this is such a crazy story, right?
1: It is, but at the same time, he's five, and he could have been kidnapped. He wasn't, I know, but
0: yeah, he could have flown to the moon.
2: Right.
0: I mean, you can't.
1: Well, no, he couldn't have flown to the moon.
0: I don't know. But, I don't know. He could have.
1: But someone else could have been watching him.
0: You don't know he's going to get kidnapped.
1: It's true.
0: He's in a gated community of this. Not that that's, you know, you can't kidnap people there, but of the areas, it's a little more safe than just, you know, downtown.
2: Right, right.
0: And furthermore, Susan, every kid's a little different.
1: Yeah.
0: A parent knows their kid more than others. Mm. Now, across the board, should five-year-olds do it? Nah, probably not.
1: Right, but you know your child.
0: Yes.
1: Yeah, I agree with that as well. I think it is an extreme penalty for her.
0: I mean, I don't know if it's an extreme penalty. It's probably just a mechanism so when you get charged with child neglect, you go on this list.
2: Mm-hmm. Right. Kind of like, you know, sex offenders, even though you got caught just peeing behind a dumpster or whatever.
0: Yes. Mm-hmm. Yeah. Mm-hmm. So to me, I get why it exists, but I mean, there should be, I can't believe the DA went with it.
2: Right.
1: Right.
0: I can't believe she didn't get an attorney that could have.
1: No kidding.
0: Did she, one of those scenarios, she's like, nah, it'll work out. I don't need an attorney. It's fine. I'll just go.
1: That could be.
0: And didn't take it serious?
1: Yeah. Because there are some states where you don't have to, you can choose to leave your kid at home by, it doesn't matter their age. It's up to you.
0: Well, here's the thing. I don't know what you're speaking of because they would have to know your kid's home alone.
2: Right.
1: That is, yeah, that's true.
0: So they're, I don't know how they would validate that or in, yeah. You know what I'm saying?
1: Mm-hmm.
0: I don't know of a rule at all of how old your kid has to be before they can be left home alone. Are you saying there's state laws that exists?
1: I thought it was like if it's up to your parental discretion.
0: But that's not a state law. That's just a more, that's just life.
1: Mm, okay.
0: Right?
1: Maybe.
0: I don't know. I'm going off what you said.
1: Well, no, I don't know if it's state law, but...
2: Yeah, it says most U.S. states do not have a specific statutory minimum age for leaving a child home alone, but child welfare and neglect laws still apply if a child is put in danger.
0: Sure. Sure. By the way, that's not staying at home.
2: No.
1: Yeah.
0: That's any scenario. Mm-hmm. How old were you when you did stuff by yourself?
1: Oh... Probably, well, I would walk to school, which was probably, I mean, it was less than a mile. It was only probably a block. And I did that starting in the third grade.
0: Okay. Gimpy?
2: Honestly, I never really, I guess, home alone, because I always had my older brother there. You know, he's 5 years older than me. But I was like 6 or 7, you know, and it was just me and him.
0: I think I was 5 or 6 when I'd walk to school. Mm-hmm. Now, granted, it was at the top of the street.
2: Right.
0: But it was still a good quarter of a mile.
2: Mm-hmm.
0: Walk by myself, go by houses, cars going down the road.
2: Right, right. Here's the recommended guidelines, at least from the Oklahoma DHS. Under 6 years old, never leave a child alone without supervision. 6 to 7, leave them alone rarely for less than an hour. And only during the day with a nearby responsible adult. And then older elementary says leave alone for 1 to 2 hours during the day, if mature, with access to an adult. But do not assign them to watch a younger sibling. And then middle school, leave them alone for up to 4 hours during the day or evening, and may watch one or two younger siblings if an adult is reachable. That's just their guidelines.
0: Right. That's not those aren't rules.
1: Mm-hmm. Right.
0: Somebody texted in, I walked home from school in L.A. at that age. Okay. Well, he's a pretty big area.
1: Yeah. Mm-hmm.
0: When we adopted, DHS said that the child had to be a mature enough and it had to be reasonable when it comes to being left home alone.
2: Sure.
0: That's okay. Very subjective.
2: Yeah.
0: And also up to you.
1: Mm-hmm.
0: What Gimby may think is mature and what I think is mature could be two dramatically different things.
2: Right, right.
0: That doesn't mean one's more right than the other. It's just different.
1: Mm-hmm. Yeah.
0: Wild. It's a wild story, man. Feels like she just didn't take it seriously. All right, we got to take a break. We'll be back.
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0: Good morning. It's the Big Mad Morning Show. BMMS and whatever you'd like to say to 82945. Coming up, we got listener emails. We've also got best and worst of the weekend. I want to hear from you. What's the best part of your three-day weekend? What's the worst part of your three-day weekend? BMMS and whatever that is to 82945. I'm going to go ahead and cover Balls to the Wall Sports. Story. Titans linebacker Cedric Gray has entered the concussion protocol after an UTV accident. So he's the linebacker, and he was on a utility terrain vehicle, and he was in an accident outside his home. The team says he suffered a concussion and minor injuries. A source told a newspaper that alcohol is not thought to have been involved in the accident. Okay. He must be cleared by independent medical consultants and a team physician before returning to football activity. They open their season Sunday against the Jets at Nissan Stadium. So there's a couple more details that have come out, but they don't think he was reckless driving. They think he was just, you know, on it, and the accident happened.
1: As they do sometimes.
0: Yes. Yeah. And we should point out, he's not just like a fringe guy. Like, he's he had a breakout season.
1: Right.
0: Started 16 games, led Tennessee with 160 tackles. He was among the NFL leaders last year.
1: Okay.
0: So now a rookie linebacker is going to have to step up.
1: Wow. Well, good for the rookie. Getting his chance to shine.
0: Right. Those opportunities come out of nowhere.
1: Absolutely. That's how Brock Purdy got his shot.
0: I thought NFL contracts had these things in them so they couldn't do, they weren't supposed to do stuff like this.
1: Protecting their investment. You know, I get what you're saying, and maybe they should. Maybe it's, maybe it depends on the team, whether they feel they should or not. But I'm with you. I think there should be a blanket, just NFL clause in there for everybody.
0: Yeah. No horseback riding.
1: Right.
0: No parasailing.
1: I'm glad you have a Corvette, but drive responsibly.
0: Right.
1: Yeah.
0: Mm-hmm.
1: Well, I mean, you don't have to be out there doing 125 miles an hour.
0: You shouldn't. You shouldn't have to tell people, like, hey, go the speed limit.
1: Right.
0: Hey, don't assault your partner.
1: Mm-hmm.
0: And why do we have to overemphasize it with NFL players?
1: Right.
0: You should just not do that stuff.
1: Yeah.
0: You should just be a good person.
1: What? What's that?
0: Right. But the NFL season does kick off. This week, it is kind of a weird start because they're going to have the first game of the season on Wednesday.
1: Really? Instead of the Thursday, huh?
0: Yes. Oh, it's okay. They do this, if I remember correctly, in the beginning, trying to have like a ton of games.
1: Okay.
0: To get everybody excited.
1: Yeah.
0: And that game's on NBC, New England at Seattle. That's a 7:20 start. And then Thursday, we have Gimpy's 49ers against the Rams in Australia. Look out!
1: Crikey!
0: Look out! Damn! We'll do bets, too. We'll decide who's going to... Okay. We'll do our pick-ems.
1: Do our picks, whatever.
0: On Thursday morning. Okay. Thursday morning, too. So.
1: Okay.
0: And then we've got Monday Night Football, where the Chiefs are playing on Monday Night Football.
1: Hooray.
0: So.
1: And nobody cares about the Bears.
0: They play at Carolina at noon.
1: Okay.
0: I always feel like if it's a noon game, that should tell you your team is fine.
1: You're okay. You're fine. But you're not prime time good enough.
0: No. Like Dallas and the Giants are the Sunday night game.
1: Okay.
0: Dallas, whether we like it or not, considered America's team for whatever reason still.
1: Yeah.
0: And the Giants, new era. Mm-hmm. So that makes sense for it to be a Monday night game.
1: Yeah.
0: So we'll just have to see. At your Balls to Wall Sports, I'm Corbin on KMOD.
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2: Well, good morning, Corbin. If you're looking for something to do this Saturday, help support our friends at Cancer Sucks. They've got the Real Heroes Poker Run happening this Saturday. It starts and stops at the semi right there at 26 and Memorial. Your sign-ups start at 10 in the morning. Kickstands up at noon. Last bike in at 5. It's a good time. Live music. You won't be disappointed. Again, that's all for Cancer Sucks and childhood cancer awareness.
0: All right, let's do best and worst of the weekend. What's the best thing that happened this weekend and the worst thing that happened this weekend? BMMS and whatever that is to 82945. Lindsay, what's the best and what's the worst?
1: The best, I would say, Rocklahoma. Besides the heat, it was still a good time with some good music. It's a little disappointed that I missed out yesterday because I heard that it was, or I'm sorry, Sunday, because I heard that it was fabulous. I heard that Paris Jackson was amazing.
0: I didn't hear anybody say fabulous.
2: Fabulous. Wow. That's what I think of when I think of Rocklahoma.
1: Okay. Maybe a bad choice,
0: sure,
1: of words.
0: It was fabulous.
2: Rock show was fabulous.
1: It was fun. I guess the worst part of my weekend would have been the fact that my computer's jacked up, stopped working on me, and it's roached.
0: It's roached?
1: Yeah. It's roached. It's not working.
0: I don't know this term.
1: Doesn't work. It's cooked.
0: Okay.
1: Yeah. It's not working.
0: I've just never heard roached.
1: Really?
2: No, not used in that sentence.
0: I've heard, hey, you left your roach in my car.
2: Right. Okay. Hey, there's a roach on the counter. Squash it.
0: Usually roach is in reference to cockroach, which don't die.
1: Huh. No. It's gone bad. It's cooked, as the kids say these days.
0: I thought they said roached. What?
1: Roached was when I was my kid's age, but cooked is what they say now. And yeah.
0: Yeah, cooked feels...
2: Mm-hmm. Toast would have been a good one.
1: Toast, yeah.
0: Not working.
2: Yeah.
0: She was having a thing, right? Like, not working. Mm-hmm. And then so we get ready to start the show. Her headphones fell apart. Right as she was in. Just like,
1: son of a.
0: I'm like, you're having a morning.
1: It's not even Monday.
0: And kind of. Yeah. Best and worst of the weekend. What's the best part of the weekend and the worst part of the weekend? Gimpy, what's the best and what's the worst?
2: Rocklahoma is definitely the best part of the weekend. I mean, yeah, despite the 117-degree temperatures, it was awesome. ICP, man, I was interested in how these guys were going to do, and I was blown away by their performance. So they got all this Faygo root beer up on the stage, and they're hosing down everybody that's close by. But it was so wild at the end of their set. It was like when fireworks are going off and you do the grand finale and there's just like all kinds of them just going off everywhere. That's how it was with soda and soda bottles. Just all over the place. And I was like, God dang, that was such an awesome, awesome show. So I think out of all of it, all the things that I've done and all the people that I've met, you know, I think that was the best part of the entire weekend. The worst part of the weekend, aside from my sinuses being jacked up right now from breathing in all the dust and the chain smoking and whatnot, yesterday we were packing up, we're leaving, I was helping my brother load generators into the back of the truck. Oh, something happened with my elbow and it's been sore ever since then.
0: Well, owie.
2: A little owie. Like, I can't bend my elbow that much.
0: Is it roached?
2: It is. Mm-hmm. It is roached. It's not fabulous at all.
0: Best and worst of the weekend. What's the best part of the weekend? What's the worst part of the weekend? Best part of the weekend, we had some friends come in town and hung out with them. It was pretty awesome. Fun. Hanging up. Mm-hmm. Or hanging out. Getting roached. And then the worst part of the weekend has got to be the heat. Without a shadow of a doubt.
2: Yeah.
0: the heat. It's abysmal. The only relief was Sunday afternoon when the clouds started, some clouds showed up to cover, create some shade. And when the clouds, that wasn't bad. Like, it was nice. You're like, it's hot, but this is nice.
1: Yeah.
2: I think I got a butt
3: for that. Oh, good for you.
1: Was it Sunday when I picked up my kid from football practice and I saw lightning in the air? And I was like, here it comes. Yeah. Please, Jesus, let it rain.
0: Did it rain on you guys?
2: We didn't get a goddamn bit of that rain. It went all over, all around us. But it did not hit Rocklahoma. The clouds did cover up a little bit, which cooled it off for a second. But none of the rain, nothing hit us at all whatsoever. And it was just like, okay, still hot.
0: Text coming in. Best was Rocklahoma. Friggin' Slayer. And my daughter and I stopped to meet Gimpy and his girl. Worst friggin' heat. Best part of the five-day weekend was spending Thursday through Monday at Rocklahoma, seeing Gimpy and watching the Cowboy Cup. Worst, of course, was the heat and having to go back to work this morning. Gimpy, you had said you wanted to tell us the name of the winning weed. Do you remember which one it was?
2: There were so many different categories. I don't remember the name of the winning strain because there was three different categories, sativa, hybrid, and indica. And I just judged the indica. But I do remember the grand champion.
0: Right. This is the winner take all.
2: This is the one that got all the awards, right? And they got crowned the grand champion. And the grand champion gets... Because, like, with the trophies for the Cowboy Cup, like, third place was a bolo tie, right? And these are all handmade or whatever. They're not just, you know, tchotchke, made from China or whatever. But second place is a nice spur. And then first place, you get that, you know, cool buckle that we've seen before.
1: Oh, yeah.
2: And then the grand champion, the one that wins the most awards, gets a sheriff's badge, which I thought was kind of cool. And that was Zen Extracts. That ended up taking home the grand champion. So congratulations to those guys for kicking ass. And that was so much fun, being able to host those awards.
0: Did the Indica one that you wanted to win, did it win?
2: No. It's kind of disappointing.
0: The one that won, were you like, huh?
2: Yeah, I was. I do remember that. Because the ones that I like, I was like, that's a name to remember. And it was not the winner. And I was like, well, that sucks. It was just me.
0: You're like, you were the only thumbs up?
2: I guess. when he told me, he's like, all right, we got this. And we were on a time limit here, right? So we can't just be lollygagging around, right? Does that make sense? I was like, I'll try to get you out as quick as possible. We won't run late. I wrapped that. So I saved him 30 minutes.
1: Nice.
2: So many times he's like, Kip, you got to slow down a little bit, man. Slow down. You're going too fast.
0: Right. Oh, make up your mind.
1: Like, these are stoners you're talking to. Come on.
0: Best and worst of the weekend. What's the best part of the weekend? What's the worst part of the weekend? BMMS and whatever that is to 82945. Best of the weekend. Got to take my wife and kids to Paradise Beach Water Park here in Tulsa before they closed for the summer. It was a blast. Worst of the weekend, my wife and kids all got sick, and I'm so sunburnt, I can't wear a shirt. Sunscreen's a thing, man.
1: Yeah.
0: I get made fun of because I'll wear a rash guard sometimes in a pool. And they're like, you look stupid. I'm like, I don't care. I don't want to be sunburned. Worst was Thursday when I got my hitch stolen off my truck at Rocklahoma. Wow.
2: Yeah, I know that guy. Just tell me about it. That sucks, because how else are you going to get your camper home? Yeah. Well, you had to go get a whole new edge.
0: Best was Saturday night after the shows, hanging out with all the friends. Best of the weekend, me and the old lady spending the weekend together at Rocklahoma. Worst of the weekend was heading home Sunday. We got pulled over for speeding, and they impounded my truck and took my old lady in for DUI, even though we hadn't consumed anything, alcohol or weed, from 4 o'clock, and we got pulled over around 11.
2: Damn, that sucks.
1: Whoa.
0: Yeah, that sucks. What did you do, though? Did they give you a ride? What happens?
2: You got to call somebody to come get you.
0: Oof.
2: They may give you a ride to a gas station.
0: I don't know if I want to ride.
2: No.
0: Like, your old lady's in cuffs, and you're like, so I'll see you later?
2: Right.
0: This is my stop?
1: Yeah.
0: Yeah, I don't think they give rides, especially when they're transporting. Best, our lab had puppies Saturday. Worst, we will have 8 puppies for the next 6 to 8 weeks. Bro. One time I dated a girl and they bred a dog and had puppies. The worst experience.
1: Yeah.
2: Oh, yeah?
0: Yeah. It doesn't happen during the day. The puppies were born in the middle of the night, and it's the whole house. It became a thing. And then they're up every night for a while.
2: Oh, yeah.
0: Oh, yeah.
2: Just stanking up your house.
0: Oh, yeah. Best Black Label Society. Worst, suffering through an hour of Dropkick Murphy's political rants. Yeah, free speech is a thing.
2: Mm-hmm.
0: Best, I got to hang out with friends and family in camp all weekend for the holidays, plus my son's birthday. Worst part is the celiac disease diagnosis. Said I had too much fun eating good food somehow. I'll be sick for the next 3 to 4 days. So, like, you have celiac disease?
2: Yeah, that sounds terrible.
0: And you just ignored it and still ate all that other stuff? Okay. Best, I got a job now. Worst, I got assaulted at the Tulsa Day Center. Now have court on the 25th, but I don't know what that says. I'm a whiny one. Staff-wise, had my back. I'm a win. Staff-wise, had my back.
2: Okay.
0: I think I understand that. So do you work at the Tulsa Day Center, and that's where you got assaulted, or were you at, like, just there?
2: Right.
0: Best and worst, did you hear about the phone and wallet thieves at Rocklahoma? My son was the one who caught a few of them. When I caught up with him running a quarter of a mile, he was getting punched on the ground. I speared the guy, broke his ankle, knocked him out. He ripped my septum completely during the scramble.
1: Oh, my God.
0: My son is the real hero. Gavin, I love you, buddy. Best, my son was able to watch the Slayer and BLS sets from Roadie Spot. Worst, my septum is going to take forever to heal. I can't blow my nose.
1: Oh.
2: Yeah, that sounds terrible.
0: Yeah, but you caught him.
2: Yeah. And broke his ankle.
0: Yeah. Did the police show up? Like, did you have to interact with police?
2: I'm sure they did.
0: Because listen, it was hot. To fight? Yeah. When it's hot, it seems all so crazy. Worst, wife's purse got stolen Sunday date night. Best, she wasn't smart enough to realize AirPods can be tracked, and she got arrested before she got out of her car when she got home. I'm guessing the person who stole got arrested.
2: Yeah.
0: Because it reads like your wife got arrested, like she had them.
2: Yeah. Yeah, but because she had the AirPods in her purse, they were able to track this thief down, get justice.
0: Gimpy should have known roached, as in smoked down, done, it's over, nothing left but the roach.
2: Okay.
0: Rocklahoma, of course, was the best. Worst, our generator went out, so we slept in 118 degrees in our camper, but worth it.
2: Was it, though? You're just baking yourself.
0: How did your AC setup work?
2: Fantastic, man. Ran the hoses right out the bottom, right out the door. It kept that sumbitch cool all night long, man. I didn't have any problems. The worst thing was is when the generator ran out of gas. At like 5-6 o'clock in the morning.
1: Oh.
2: And then you're like, okay, I'm up.
1: Yeah.
2: but what was it? Sunday. Yeah, Sunday going into Monday, it happened. And I just unplugged it one because my brother wasn't there. I just unplugged the one I was using and plugged it in the one that he was using. And I kept that sumbitch going all night long. That was fantastic.
1: That's awesome.
0: Yeah, good for you, man. All right, we got to take a break. We got a pair of tickets to Third Eye Blind. They're going to be at the Hard Rock Live inside the Hard Rock Hotel and Casino on December 29th. We'll give away a pair of tickets when we come back.
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0: Good morning. 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BMMS and whatever you'd like to say to 82945. You should dial in 833-460-KMOD right now because it is time to play a game. 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And the game is Sing Sing. Current record is...
1: Well, looks like I'm leading this one with 11, and Lindsay has 7, and you have 6.
0: Last week's winner...
1: That'd be you.
0: So, Lindsay and Gimpy are your choices. 833-460-KMOD. 833-460-KMOD. 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Good morning. You're on the air. What is your name?
2: It's Billy.
0: Billy, how are you today?
2: Pretty good. How are y'all?
0: Good, Billy. Who would you like to give clues, Lindsay or Gimpy?
2: Give me Gimpy.
1: Come on.
0: All right, Billy, 60 seconds are on the clock. Timer starts after the first clue. Here we go.
1: Billy, this is a 70s rock song, female band. I think Joan Jett is in it, and it's a song about a fish. The name of the band is that thing that pumps blood in your chest.
2: Coney Island?
1: No.
2: Coney Island Whitefish?
1: Huh? No. This is a dangerous fish in the ocean that has big sharp teeth.
2: A barracuda.
1: There you go. Is this the one? Yeah, just a small town girl living in Hollywood.
2: Journey, Don't Stop Believing.
1: You got it. This is a crooner. He likes to play the piano, and come to find out he's gay. And this song is about a dude, even though it has a woman's name.
2: I don't know. Is that an Elton John song?
1: No, it's a different kind of gay piano player.
2: Liberace?
1: Now the other one. Yeah, I don't know this song.
0: Time. Two is what you got. Billy, might be good enough for the win. Hang on the line, okay?
2: Okay.
0: Good morning, you're on the air. What

0: your name?
1: Kayla.
0: Kayla, how are you, girl?
1: Good, how are you?
0: Good, it's good to hear from you. Kayla, you and Lindsay have to beat two. Are you ready?
1: Yes.
0: Here we go.
2: Okay. Think of Titanic, the movie, and
1: boat.
2: That theme song.
1: My Heart Will Go On.
2: Yes. This is, my gosh. Two guys, R&B, hip hop, and
1: Casey and JoJo.
2: No, hip hop. And you might say this.
1: The Red Man, Method Man.
2: Two words. The opposite of no.
1: Yes.
2: Uh-huh.
1: I do.
2: No. First word is something you might say when you see someone at a distance.
1: Hi. Hey, yo.
2: Yeah. Okay, you got the first word and then the opposite of no.
1: Yes.
2: Put those...
1: No, yes. Yo, yes.
2: Oh.
1: Hey, yeah.
2: Yeah.
1: Hey, yeah.
2: Oh.
0: You got it, but that's a tie, and nobody wins tickets when there's a tie in this game. I'm so sorry, but thank you.
1: Oh, so much fun, though.
0: Thank you. See you later, girl. So sorry, Bill. It was a tie, so nobody wins anything.
3: Epic fail.
4: Okay. That was
0: hey, wait, question for you. You named a fish.
5: Yeah, what was the name of that weird
0: outsider
5: fish?
0: Outsider scale fish or something you said?
4: No. Joan Jett, she's got a deep track called Coney Island Whitefish. But that Barracuda song's by Heart.
0: Right, which is the clue was he gave was an organ that pumps blood.
5: Yeah.
4: Oh, okay. I didn't hear that one.
0: Yeah, no worries.
4: I just heard Joan Jett.
0: No, I love the reference to a deep Joan Jett cut, man. Thank you so much.
4: Yeah, you bet. Y'all have a good day.
0: You appreciate you, buddy.
5: Do not look that up on the Urban Dictionary. Coney Island Whitefish.
0: Oh, God.
2: That's funny.
0: Yeah. Gimpy, I'm just curious to what clues you would give for the one that Lindsay really struggled with.
5: This is blankets for horses, grass is cheaper. We would say that as a kid. Just trying to get him to break it down. Personally, I'd be like, this is the song that told you how to shake it like a Polaroid picture. Because that is not part of the clue or chorus.
2: Yeah.
5: At all whatsoever.
0: Rap duo from Atlanta.
5: Uh-huh. So I think that would be the giveaway there. They might have to think a little bit more about it. But yeah, blankets for horses, grass is cheaper. And then how do you get them to say yeah? It's a shortened slang word for you.
0: Yeah.
2: Okay. Yeah.
0: Yeah.
5: Yeah.
2: Yeah.
0: All right. The record now. By the way, I got to tell you this because I didn't know this and we got time. I can bring this up.
5: Mm-hmm.
0: Stephen Jenkins suffers, who's the lead singer of Third Eye Blind, still his band. He suffers from chronic fatigue syndrome. I'd never heard of this. Chronic fatigue syndrome is basically you get really tired and nothing gets you energy again.
5: Like no amount of sleep helps at all whatsoever.
0: Correct.
2: Almost.
0: Mm-hmm. No. But like it can last hours or days, and it can take months to recover from it. And it can just happen at anything, like just cleaning, not just going on tour.
5: Right.
0: And you can have headaches, muscle joint pain, flu-like feelings, sensitivity to light, accelerated heart rate, trouble thinking, concentrating. I have all these.
5: Right.
0: We do this every time. We go through the symptoms. I'm like, yes, I think I have this.
5: You do.
0: All right, we got to take a break. We'll be back.
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0: Good morning. It's the Big Man Morning Show. BMMS and whatever you'd like to say to 82945. Go ahead and see what Gimpy has in his 4x4.
1: Well, open it says here that Giuliani urges Mom Donnie, there's a lot of honeys in there, not to attend the 9/11 memorial. Rudy Giuliani said in an interview yesterday that he is offended that Mom Donnie is coming, saying that the current mayor does not agree that September 11th was an Islamic terrorist attack on the United States of America. A petition circulated by some 9/11 victims' families are urging Mom Donnie to reconsider, and it's drawn 100,000 signatures.
0: You know what's crazy?
1: What's that?
0: Is how much attention this is getting, and not that a firefighter just died a few days ago because of the cancer he got from cleaning up the mess.
1: Right, right. But no, you stay home, Mayor. Hey, what else we got here? And more nonsense news. Hunter Biden's launching a meme coin. Hunter Biden says that he is launching a new meme coin called Laptop, a nod to the long-running political controversy surrounding the former president's son and his personal laptop. The debut, first reported by the Wall Street Journal, was teased with a video montage of news clips and political commentary referencing the device. The token launches on Wednesday.
0: Who buys these things?
2: I don't know.
1: No idea. What are you going to do with it? I don't know. What else we got here? Canada's retaliatory tariffs kick in. Billions of dollars in American goods are now subject to Canadian tariffs amid an escalating trade war with the U.S. The tariffs kicked in just after midnight and ranged from 15 to 50%, covering some $27 billion in U.S. imports. The target products, including steel, dairy, appliances, farm equipment, electronics, paper products. Canada says the tariffs are in response to the 50% tariff duties imposed by President Trump on Canadian goods. And then lastly here, Tulsa County is looking for the community for help in updating their hazard mitigation plan. Tulsa County is updating its hazard mitigation plan for 2027. They want to hear from you. They're working on identifying natural hazards that could impact residents and want to develop plans to protect people, infrastructure, and neighborhoods from future disasters. They're asking people to take part in a survey to help them locate issues and what they can do to address them. The survey has 8 sections and takes about 10 to 15 minutes to complete.

0: The Patriots locked up their franchise cornerback. Christian Gonzalez has agreed to terms on a four-year, $135 million extension. The deal includes $102 million guaranteed. New England selected Gonzalez with the 17th overall pick in the 2023 NFL Draft. He was eligible for an extension for the first time this offseason. The 2026 regular season kicks off tomorrow night when the Seattle Seahawks host the Patriots in a Super Bowl 60 rematch.
1: I hate that they call it like a Super Bowl rematch.
0: Agree.
1: It's not really a Super Bowl rematch.
0: No.
1: The teams, yes.
2: Yeah.
1: But it doesn't have the excitement and the lore and everything's on the line. And
0: agreed. The Giants are moving on from their longest tenured player. Big Blue released wide receiver Darius Slayton on Monday. Slayton was a fifth-round pick of the G-Men in the 2018 draft, and he caught 296 passes for over 4,400 yards and 22 touchdowns across seven seasons. The decision creates just over $3 million in cap space for this year. New York opens the season Sunday Night Football when it hosts the Dallas Cowboys. And that's your Balls to the Wall Sports. I'm Lindsay on 97.5 KMOD.
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0: 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Someone says, I have the worst mother-in-law. She told me that I shouldn't be working, that I need to quit my silly job because I make more than her son does, and a wife shouldn't make their husband feel bad. According to this woman, I should be at home making dinner and folding laundry for her son. Her son wouldn't have the truck he has if it weren't for my silly job. She also said if I put half as much effort into being a good baker that I put into my job, that I would make her son happier. Help me come up with a good comeback. Should I just ignore her? Can I bar her from coming into my house? I am not envious of married women who have to deal with bad mother-in-laws. Because that is wild.
2: I think that's a little extreme.
0: And there is always, it always does seem to correlate with mother sons. You don't really hear that too much with father daughters or right. mother daughters. But mother sons, crazy stories that come out of some of those setups.
2: She just wants the best for her son. I stayed at home taking care of his father every day while he went to work, and I feel it should be the same way.
0: It's wild. It's wild to for anyone to think they have the right to say things like
1: right.
0: that.
2: And to come out and just let her know their baking sucks. If you were a better baker, maybe he'd be happy. Makes you wonder what he's telling his mom then.
1: Yeah.
2: Oh, man. She made a cake last night. It was horrible.
0: I mean, there are relationships like that. Mm-hmm. There are people married that they talk to their parent more and more honestly and sometimes rougher.
2: Mm-hmm.
0: Like talk bad about their partners.
2: Mm-hmm. Right, right. Because they're afraid to tell them or whatever reason.
1: They use their parent as their therapist.
0: or they think that's just the way it is.
2: Right.
0: Right? You should complain about your partner.
2: Mm-hmm.
0: Like you should, especially to your... Especially if your parents not happy.
2: Right.
0: Like if you grew up and you saw that happening. Like I have friends that tell me stuff about their partners and I'm like, whoof. maybe I'm dumb. Maybe I don't have that problem or I'm oblivious to it. Maybe she does. I don't know.
2: Yeah.
0: I don't care, to be honest. Because I kind of have the attitude, if you don't say it to me, it ain't a real thing.
2: Right.
0: But the audacity for a parent to tell the spouse.
2: Right. Some things you should just keep to yourself. Would you want to know, if your wife was talking to her parents like that about you?
0: Yeah.
2: Yeah.
0: But not like because I want to know what you're talking about.
2: Mm-hmm.
0: Because I want to, if we have an issue, let's talk about it. Let's figure it out.
2: Right.
0: I don't want you to have to live with it.
2: Mm-hmm.
0: If you're wanting French toast every morning and I'm not making French toast, let's figure it out.
2: Right, right, right. How else do you get things fixed? Right. By talking about bringing them up, having those uncomfortable conversations.
1: I'll find the recipe.
2: Right. But that should come straight from your spouse, though, not from... their parents.
0: I mean, yeah.
2: That's where I'm at.
0: I mean, that's a whole other thing. Like, do I want like be the back channel to me?
2: Right.
0: No.
2: I don't want to either.
0: I sleep a foot from you.
2: Mm-hmm.
0: No. We literally see each other on the toilet. I feel like there's space for communication.
2: Absolutely.
0: This text says, your mother-in-law sounds like a cheating whore. Tell your mother-in-law to take a flying suck at a hole in a donut. Tell the mother her son is no longer being breastfed and
1: good.
0: Is now eating here.
1: That's good.
0: And she's too busy letting him in her own oven to worry about what's going on with the kitchen's oven. Drop the mother-in-law and the son. Red flag. Another one. F.U. Janice is a great comeback. But if you can't say that, what's her name and number? I'll talk to her. I don't think that's the kind of talking they want, though. Man, I think, I don't want to say marriages are hard. Marriages are work.
2: Yeah.
0: And that doesn't necessarily mean they're not good when you have to say something is work. But you don't need help making it harder.
1: No.
0: Right? And you would think somebody who's married, maybe they've been married a long time, I don't know, that would be known. Like, that would be common knowledge. Like, hey, I'm not trying to pour kerosene onto this.
2: Mm-hmm.
0: Maybe they sleep in separate beds.
2: Maybe so. But it's definitely just driving a wedge between the two.
0: Tell grandma times have changed and having a two-income household these days is pretty normal.
2: Yeah, and sometimes mandatory.
1: Yeah.
2: You know? How else are you going to afford
0: to live? Car payment.
2: Yes. Mm-hmm. Yes.
0: A car payment. We're not even to house.
2: Mm.
0: There's a guy online. I forget his name. And he does, like, financial advice to people, and he's kind of gruff about it.
2: Mm-hmm. Yeah.
0: And this person didn't know that they were taking loans to pay off things. Like, they didn't understand how the loans worked, so they just kept accumulating them. And that feels like a dur. You should know these things. Point being, yeah, you got to have, things cost money. And I saw the new foldable iPhone's going to be like $2,500.
1: Oh, my goodness.
0: Get bent.
2: Mm-hmm.
0: Get, well, it's, no, yeah, it bends.
1: Yeah.
0: But the, no. No, no, no, no, no, no.
2: Mm-hmm. But instead, you'll get the regular iPhone that doesn't fold. That still costs you $1,300.
0: I thought I would never pay that much for a phone.
2: Yeah.
1: Right.
2: Yeah, neither did I. But that is the way of the world nowadays.
0: Think about what Gimpy has said about GTA.
2: Mm-hmm.
0: Never was he going to pay that much for a video game.
2: Mm-hmm.
0: If we go back 10 years, maybe even 5... Mm. I bet Gimpy would be like, nope, won't do it. Will not, have not, not gonna.
2: Nope.
1: And not only is he paying, he's taking time off to play it.
2: You goddamn right.
1: Yeah.
0: But he gets paid first.
1: Well, yeah.
0: So, it's not crazy. Maybe I will be paying that much. I don't know. Yeah. I don't see the appeal of that anyway.
2: Of the folding phone?
0: Yeah.
2: It's kind of neat just to, you know, say that your phone folds in half. Because they're not supposed to.
0: Anything with a flex point mm-hmm. is asking to be broken.
2: Yeah, absolutely. I got a buddy who's got, it's the Samsung Z Fold. Basically the same thing. And it's kind of neat, especially like, because you can have it as a regular phone and then you open it up. It's got a much bigger screen. I was like, okay, if you're watching videos, I can see how that could come in handy. You know, but holding it up about the size of a tablet, trying to make a phone call just doesn't seem right. Right.
0: Listener email from a person whose mother-in-law sucks and says she needs to quit her silly job because she makes more than her son does, and that just ain't right. This text says, reasonable answer, this is not a you problem. This is a husband problem. He needs to shut this down. Nuclear answer, look her straight in the eye, point to her coochie and say, I got all the home cooking he needs right here. This text says, my wife's mom didn't like me either. She's dead. I win. Don't worry about a comeback. If she, it's what she wants. Be boring. You'll outlive her. Maybe.
2: Right, because anything can happen at any point in time. Life doesn't care about your plans.
0: tree can fall on you. Walking your doggy.
2: Right.
0: I was reading an article about a couple. They were just a regular Saturday morning. Every Saturday they get up and go for a walk. They went for a walk. He started not feeling well. He was like, I got to sit down. Like, on the walk. Like, mm-hmm. just a neighborhood stroll.
2: Right.
0: He died.
2: Mm-hmm.
1: Heart attack right then and there?
0: I guess.
1: Wow.
0: Just, you don't know.
2: Yep.
0: This text says, tell her you're free to go casket shopping with all the free time. You've got not baking. Damn. Just getting in a pissing contest.
2: Well, yeah, I mean, mom's being a bitch, so, you know, we'll go back and forth.
0: Listener email from someone who says, I have the worst mother-in-law. She told me that I shouldn't be working and that I need to quit my silly job because I make more than her son does, and a wife shouldn't make their husband feel bad. Sorry, I just heard my wife just now go, oh, yeah? How about this? According to this woman, I should be at home making dinner and folding laundry for her son. Her son wouldn't have the truck he has if it weren't for my silly job. She also said that if I put half as much effort into being a good baker that I put into my job, that would make her son happy. Help me come up with a good comeback. Should I just ignore her? Can I bar her from coming into the house? Lindsay?
1: I mean, it's your house. You can bar whoever you want to.
0: Well, it's half her house.
1: Yeah, right. Has she spoken to her husband? Has she asked him if he is threatened by her job? Does he tell his mom that he's bothered that his wife works?
0: Do you think that would matter if he was?
1: Yeah, I think so. I mean, it shouldn't, but I think that then she might have a case like, hey, like, why are you talking to your mom about me? And, you know, like, he needs to come to his wife if he's bothered. And, I mean, can they live without her job? Because it doesn't sound like they can. If he wants his nice truck. And then, you know, she can say, like, are you willing to sell your nice truck? Like, you want me to quit my job? Are you going to take over all the responsibilities?
0: Oof.
1: You want to complain about my job to your mom? Well, are you ready to handle all of our financial responsibilities? Because if so, then both of you can shut your trap.
0: Gimby.
2: I was going to say, oh, man, you need to talk to your old man and have him go talk to his mama. Much like that listener says, shut her down. I don't feel like her old man's the kind of guy that would do that, though. I feel like her old man's the kind of guy and be like, yeah, okay, I'll talk to her, and then never do because he's afraid of his mom.
1: Mm-hmm.
2: And he just wants to make her happy. He is a big old mama's boy. So for me, the advice I give for this woman, just ignore it. Just ignore whatever his mom has to say, because it doesn't mean dick. It really means nothing. And are you happy? Okay. That's all that matters. Don't worry about Deborah. She's just jealous. Get out of here.
0: What?
2: Mm-hmm.
0: You can try and ban her, but like I said to Lindsay, it's half.
2: Yeah.
0: What if he doesn't want to ban her?
2: Mm-hmm.
0: Maybe I got to be honest. When I see people that are mama's boys, I'm like, eh. grow a sack.
2: It was left in his mind.
0: Goodness gracious.
2: Mm.
0: Mom's meddling or dad's meddling. You're like, get out of there. And I can't imagine this is the first time she's meddled. She's just now meddling in a way that you don't like.
2: Right.
1: Mm-hmm.
0: You probably like it. What if they meddle and give you money for down payments for a house? What if they meddle and pay for trips for the whole family to go on a cruise?
2: Mm-hmm.
0: You don't mind the meddling then. Mm-hmm. Yeah, you either got a deal. Is it a 10? Because it sounds like a 10. I think to ask your spouse to quit a job is wild.
2: Yes.
0: All that hard work, unless they are like flipping burgers maybe, but all the hard work it takes to establish credibility at your job and seniority and all, and you ask them just to throw it all away because your feelings?
1: Mm-hmm.
2: Right.
0: Grow up. Wild takes, man. All of it. Yeah, that's just an adult with an opinion. Also, don't pick up the phone. You definitely play a part in this because you're the one engaging.
2: Right. Feeding the cat.
0: Yeah. Mm-hmm.
1: Yeah.
0: Don't give her the audience. Mm-hmm. Don't give her the platform. Because I bet she doesn't do it when he's around. Right? He may not even be aware she's doing it.
2: Right.
0: Which goes back to what the other advice was. You mentioned something. Hey, are you telling your mom I should quit? Mm-hmm. All right. You can always email us. show@kmod.com. show@kmod.com. We'll take a break and we'll be back.
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0: the ones that aren't quote unquote boring aren't awesome.
1: Right. Usually the ones that cause most trouble.
0: Yeah. Now, I said quote unquote boring because they were, when you meet them, you're like, oh, they're fun. Mm-hmm. Right. But then you go out and they're stealing street signs or being adventurous at a bus. Uh-huh. Right. Uh-huh. I'm just saying that, like, usually, in my opinion, the person that is fun in those environments is not really awesome.
2: No.
1: Right.
0: It's the person who can be chill at those events, like happy hour with the buddy and stuff like that. That's usually more fun on the long game.
1: Right, exactly. Right, right. But we don't think about that. We don't think about that at all. You're just thinking with your schlong.
0: I remember I dated one girl, and she was like, we'd go out. I mean, she was the life of the party. Mm-hmm. Problem was, she was the life of the party. Thanks. All the time, everywhere, nonstop.
2: Always on.
1: It gets exhausting.
0: It did for me.
1: Mm-hmm.
2: Mm-hmm.
1: It does. It really does. Because you either got to chase them down, you know, you're just like, ah, we're here to chill. Can you just take it down a notch? No, because they're amped up always.
0: Ugh. Remember we'd go and she'd be like, let's get shots. I'm like, what? It's 5 o'clock.
2: Yeah.
1: Well, at least you're not getting encouraged to take shots at 11 o'clock morning.
0: Why did that feel like that came from somewhere?
1: Because it did.
0: Or doing pregame shots at home to go out. We're pregame. I haven't pregamed since college.
1: I got a pregame before I go to the grocery store.
2: Oh, God.
0: Yeah, that is not a life for me. Mm. So if that's what I'm curious, if what are you looking for this person to be? Maybe, I don't know, maybe this person's just reserved.
1: Right.
0: And knows that they're there for you and her man.
1: Right.
0: Not for her to be the center of attention. Mm. Not because she's not participating in your shenanigans.
2: Right. Maybe not there for this person at all, but just her man.
0: Right. Maybe she's going out of town, and this is the only time she can see him.
2: Yeah.
0: And so she's taking the 5 minutes, 20 minutes, 30 minutes, whatever it looks like, there. And the... Yeah. I wonder what she says about you if you think she's boring.
1: Oh, what she says about the friend?
0: Mm-hmm.
1: Your friend's stupid.
2: Annoying.
1: Right.
2: Always
0: doesn't,
2: on.
0: Doesn't shut up.
1: Uh-huh.
0: Oh, I didn't even think about that. Maybe he's evolving. Maybe he doesn't that guy anymore.
1: Oh, okay. So far as like the guy with the girl?
0: Yeah, like
1: yeah, maybe so.
0: Maybe there are some people that they're friends and they try to relive that friend thing every weekend.
1: Right, because we have so much fun. Or perceived fun.
2: In college, we did this and that on the weekends and weeknights.
0: Yeah.
2: Why aren't we still doing that?
0: Yeah.
2: Grow up.
0: Grow up. It's, I've been to like see buddies and they're like, yeah, we're going to do it. I'm like, oh.
1: Right.
0: You guys can.
2: Mm-hmm.
0: I'll watch. Mm-hmm. But I am not. Yeah, we'll bar hop, we'll go do this. I'm like, ew, can we just go somewhere and park?
1: Right.
2: Right.
0: Why we got to move? Stack says, don't be mad and jealous because they aren't inviting you to the three-way they're having with the real best friend.
1: Oh,
0: man. Sounds like a lady on the streets freaking the sheets. Be happy for the young man. Okay, I'm also not a subscriber to that. Just because they're calm, that means they're reckless in the bedroom.
1: Right.
0: So after my ex-mother-in-law tried to sleep with me, oh, that's something else. Sorry. How did I miss that? Reasonable answer. Mind your business. Who he dates is his choice. Just because you like the drama llama doesn't mean he has to. Nuclear answer. She's boring, so she's probably not a cheating whore. But maybe you could change that and solve the issue of him dating a boring person.
1: Mm-hmm.
0: Yeah, that might change the friendship for sure. If you sleep with her.
1: You think? I mean, I've heard of close friends before, but that's just a little too close. I couldn't do it. No chance in hell. I couldn't do it when there's a random

0: stranger, let alone with our best friend. Come on.
1: I mean, we've talked to people. Have.
0: Mm-hmm. And just let it slide like
1: yeah.
0: that. Oh, it was an accident. No.
1: Right. It
0: no.
1: was. Yeah, he tripped and fell, and that's what happened.
2: Yeah.
1: I mean, I believe we've talked to somebody who's like their parent did or their dad or something like that.
2: Yeah.
1: And like, well, their family.
2: Yeah.
1: I'm like, huh? Yeah.
2: Even worse.
0: Yeah, about that. No.
1: Question for you, Gimpy, because you're so close with your brother, your older brother.
0: Yeah.
1: Would that sustain?
0: Oh, no. No, that is definitely going to put a pause on our relationship for quite some time. I don't know how you, because for one, he's my brother. You would think that, like, okay, that is a no-no. You just stay away from that at all cost whatsoever. Yeah, I mean, I wouldn't do it. So.
1: Right.
0: Mm-mm.
1: I was just curious because your friend, you know, you've talked not just about he's your brother, but your friendship you have with him.
0: Absolutely, 100%.
1: How solid it is.
0: Yeah. It's amazing what it could take to, you know, stop that. And I think, if he's taking time to bang my girlfriend, no.
1: Oof.
0: No.
1: I don't think there's anything wrong with boring. She could be like me and very reserved. And then you earn a front row ticket to a show after 6 months when you unlock my personality.
0: That sounds scary.
1: Wait, so you hide who you are for 6 months? Mm. Month five, you go, 30 more days.
0: Right.
2: And then you really get to know me.
1: Yeah,
2: that's true me.
1: Right. Yeah, I think that's interesting, too. You could also be reserved because your family is wilding out.
0: Yeah, right. Be like, I've seen what it does. I don't want anything to do with it.
1: Maybe hang out with the mother-in-law from the previous emailer, she sounds like a great time.
0: Well, at least you know you have baked goods every day.
1: Maybe.
0: Well, she said, you know, if your baking was better, then, we'd be happier.
1: Listener email from a guy who says, my boy has started dating this new girl, and to say she's boring would be a compliment. We've been friends for 22 years. Granted, she's not mean. She's not crazy. She's just neutral, like a beige wall. Should I tell him that she sucks? Lindsay.
2: No, it's none of your business. If he's happy, then just be happy for him. You said she's a new girl. She's probably just nervous around you. Like, you don't know her yet. How long have you been around her? It's none of your business. It's his girlfriend, not yours. So back off and mind your business. Just be happy for your friend who's got a new girl.
1: Gimpy.
0: Yeah, mind your own, dude. That is none of your business. It's not your girlfriend. You're not having sex with her. You're not dating her. So leave it be. That's all that there is to it. Let him date who he wants to date. If he wants to date what you call as a boring person, let him do it. It's his life, not yours.
2: Yeah.
0: Stop meddling.
1: I would say that if you comment about what clothes he should wear and you guys go shopping together, and then maybe you have a right to do that. But if you've never meddled and you come out of nowhere and say that, because some people have the friendships where they tell each other like, oh, I wouldn't put up with that or whatever, right? Or if he asks your opinion, maybe.
0: Mm-hmm.
1: But no, man. What are you doing? I don't know about y'all, but when somebody like that peers in, I just push in harder.
0: Right.
1: So I'd be like, now I'm going to marry her.
2: Right. Tomorrow.
1: I was on the fence, but now you're making me feel like I should go all in.
0: Mm-hmm.
1: That would just be the way I would handle it, and probably not the best way. Email us anytime you want. show@kmod.com to get advice. We'll be back.
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Good morning. It's the Big Mad Morning Show. BMMS and whatever you'd like to say to 82945. Coming up, to tell the truth, your chance to get to know the show better. You can ask any question you want. But right now, we got to see what Lindsay has for Balls to the Wall Sports.

0: The Cowboys are dealing with a major issue to a key member of their offensive line as week one approaches. The team plays Tyler Smith on injured reserve with a torn thumb ligament. The left guard is now forced to miss the first four games of the season and is eligible to return against the Buccaneers on October 8th. Smith made the Pro Bowl over the last 3 years. Atlanta Falcons quarterback Michael Penix Jr. says he's not yet 100% recovered from a torn ACL. Speaking yesterday after Tua Tagovailoa was named the Week 1 starter, Penix said he wants to be stronger and have no doubt that his knee will hold up. The 26-year-old will be inactive for the Falcons when they visit the Pittsburgh Steelers on Sunday. Cooper Rush will be Tua's backup. And the Browns could have a wrinkle in the playbook up their sleeve this season. Head coach Todd Monken said yesterday that rookie quarterback Talen Green could have a package of plays on game day to utilize his athleticism. Green broke the quarterback record at the scouting combine for both vertical and broad jump and also ran the fastest 40-yard dash time for a QB since 2003. Cleveland opens the season when it visits the Jacksonville Jaguars on Sunday. And the Colts should have their top target available for the season opener. Coach Shane Steichen said yesterday that wide receiver Alec Pierce is expected to suit up for Sunday's game against the Ravens. Pierce returned to practice in late August after undergoing ankle surgery in March. The 26-year-old agreed to a four-year, $116 million extension in the offseason. And let's see, the Rams are traveling to Australia as late as they comfortably can to minimize the impacts of jet lag. The Rams are going to fly out of LAX tonight and are going to arrive in Melbourne on Thursday morning.
1: That's wild.
0: Australia time.
2: Hell yeah.
1: That's wild.
0: Yeah. That's about 24 hours before their season opener against the 49ers, which kicks off at 10:35 Friday morning.
1: I think that's crazy.
2: You think
0: and 5:35 Thursday in L.A.
1: I think you need at least a full day to adjust.
0: Yeah. I agree.
1: Now, if they go and stay on the time schedule here and they've been practicing, like, the game time being whatever time it's going to be.
2: Like 9 o'clock in the morning or something.
1: Yeah, like yeah. That. Like, as long as they're getting in that routine, but to go 24 hours and like land, and then you play that night?
2: Yeah.
0: Sean McVay says the plan was influenced by how the Rams approached their game against the Jacksonville Jaguars in London last October.
1: What?
0: When they arrived late and left shortly after the game.
1: Leaving right after, I get.
2: Yeah.
0: Yeah.
1: Right? But we're not talking an 8-hour London flight.
0: Yeah.
2: No.
1: L.A. to Australia has got to be 12, 15 hours?
2: 17 or more.
1: I would think. Mm-hmm. It's got to be really, yeah, it's 15 hours.
0: Yeah.
1: It's almost double.
0: Yeah.
2: Yeah.
1: And you, what do I know?
0: This is good for you, Gimpy.
1: I'm not a coach.
0: Yeah, it's good for the 49ers.
2: Yeah, maybe. We'll see.
1: So it's Seattle going in day of. Or is it San Francisco going in day of?
0: The Rams.
2: Yeah, it's LA yeah. Rams. Who they're playing.
1: Right. Sorry, I was getting my teams confused.
0: Mm-hmm. Yeah. I think that's nuts, too. Especially since, I mean, the Niners have been there since Friday.
1: That makes sense.
2: Yeah, as they should.
0: Yeah.
1: Oxygen's different.
0: Exactly.
1: Climate's different.
2: Mm-hmm.
0: Yeah. They have enough time to sleep off the jet lag.
1: Yeah.
0: Mm-hmm. And that's your Balls to the Wall Sports. I'm Lindsay on 97.5 KMOD.
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1: Good morning, Corbin. Happy 29th porn star birthday to Miss Lily Lou. 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
4: Time to tell the truth. This is your opportunity to ask anything you want. Just remember, keep it clean. No bodily fluids, nothing sexual, and don't forget, we can and will pass on a question. Let's open up the phone lines. Here's Corbin and the gang with all the truth you're going to need.
0: BMMS and whatever that is to 82945. What is a talent or skill that you have that is completely useless 99% of the time? But when you do need it and you use it, you look like a genius. I'll go first. My ability to get almost any knot undone in anything.
3: Oh.
0: Necklaces, shoelaces, doesn't matter. Yeah. I can undo knots really well. And I don't know why. It's not something I practice.
3: Okay.
0: Hair gets caught in, like the girl's hairs, I can get it unknotted. Necklaces all the time. I can get those unknotted. And every time my wife, she'll try because she tries to be very independent. Hi, I'm independent. Mm. I'm Mr. And so she'll give it to me finally, and it'll take me 2 seconds to do it.
1: I mean, I have thrown away skinny chains because of it. I'm just like, oh, forget it. I might bring some in for you.
0: Yeah, I love that. I think I love the challenge of it.
1: Okay. So, do you use a tool or do you just...
0: I'm the tool.
1: Okay.
3: Yeah, you are.
1: I can turn the dirtiest shoe clean again, like new. Shoelaces and all. Even get the tongues of a tennis shoe clean.
0: How do you get the shoelaces clean? Because I can do shoes. I got a cleaning kit and everything, but I can't get you. I usually end up buying new shoelaces.
1: Yeah, I mean, I have bought, but then I'm like, no, soak. Add the bleach to your washing machine and wash them.
0: Okay.
3: Only if they're white shoelaces, though.
0: Yeah, it's a different shoelace if you use blue. What about you, Gimpy?
3: To be able the ability to guess what time it is and be fairly accurate within 5 minutes or so, and not even have to look at a clock or anything. I just be like, what time is it? About 11:15, and then I look at my watch or phone, and okay, 11:12. Okay, good.
0: It drives my wife crazy because I can do something very similar, and I always, if I'm outside, I'll look at the sun and then say something, and she's like, no. I'm like, she's like, you have your watch on. I won't have my watch on.
3: Right.
0: She's like, how do you, son told me that. Let's see here. Good morning, Corbin, Gimpy, and Lindsay. Well, good morning.
3: Hi. Just now waking up, huh?
0: If you have used TRT and do not mind sharing your experience, please do. I've recently learned that I have pretty testosterone. I'm going to guess you have pretty low testosterone. You left out low.
3: It's very pretty.
0: I'm sure it's very attractive. I'm not trying to... humiliated.
3: Ooh, doggy, that's some good-looking testosterone you got there.
0: And a lot of symptoms. I've started treatment. I'm nervous and excited all at once. Has TRT had any major improvements in you or anyone else that you know? Now, I know Gimpy and I have both done it.
3: Mm-hmm.
0: Do you have anything to say about this, Lindsay?
1: Yeah, my husband uses it. I've used hormone therapy. Love it. Yeah, even women need testosterone. So, not as much as men, obviously. But, yeah, it's a game changer for sure.
0: Gimpy?
3: Yeah, absolutely. It does help. It gives you your energy. You're less sluggish. It just kind of balances out your life. I mean, everybody's got that thing they need, whether it's estrogen or testosterone or whatever, and it makes a difference.
0: Yeah. I would encourage anybody, especially if you're over the age of 40 and feeling sluggish or just not feeling right, to go into, in my case, Revive Men's Health. Mm-hmm. And just talk to them. You can go and not have to do anything, but just talk to them and see. They may say some things. Eric and the crew are going to be able to navigate it for you. And it can feel weird to talk to somebody about that stuff, especially guys who typically don't go to the doctor anyway. But that's one of the great things, is that it may make you feel comfortable. And Eric he's a dude's dude.
3: Dude.
0: He was in the military. Like, he gets it. So that's what, any of that stuff. And if you're nervous, like, you should be able to talk to the person that provided your treatment to you. And if they didn't, then you might think about switching, because they should, forgive the term, hold your hand through it.
1: Yeah, and because of my husband's afibulation, like, he does need to, being on testosterone, he does need to bloodlet. So he'll have to go and give blood every 12 weeks. He has to do that as long as he is on.
0: But it's different for everybody.
1: Exactly.
0: That's not necessarily something anybody who does the treatment would need. Again, that would be up to the medical professional giving you the guidance on whether you should do that. But yeah, it is a game changer when you go to the right people. Top three bands you saw at Rocklahoma, Lindsay.
1: I don't have them. I wasn't there long enough to give you top three. I wasn't there long enough to give you top three.
0: Yeah, I didn't see one band. We did our broadcast. That was that. Mm-hmm. Gimpy?
3: I'm going to go with Hollywood Undead. Oh. I am going to say Ugly Kid Joe. That sucked because they only got a 30-minute set. Mm. You know, so they got maybe a few songs out, and then that was that. I was really wanting a lot more. But from what they did put on, it was fantastic.
0: Was it packed?
3: It was in, yes. Yes, it was. That Depp stage was packed. I loved it. And then number one for me would be ICP.
0: Was there anything in Rocklahoma where you had to say, well, that's a first? Lindsay?
1: For the first time, I changed as soon as I got home because I was so drenched with sweat. That was the absolute first thing I did. Normally, I mean, I might say hi to the fam, you know, and just chit-chat for a bit before showering and everything. But no, the first thing I did was shower and get into my pajamas and get comfortable before I had any conversation with anyone. I just felt so gross.
0: Equipment not working.
1: Yeah, it was
0: that
1: gross.
0: Was a first for me.
3: Yeah.
0: Gimby.
3: I'd have to say, and this is weak in comparison to some others, but I've got this phone block, charging block and cord that I have been hauling back and forth to Rocklahoma for the past, I don't know, 6 years or something like that. And when I got home and got everything unpacked, it's not around. I can't find it. I'm like, I have been lugging this sumbitch, making sure that I grab it no matter where I'm staying. I make sure that I grab it every time, make sure I don't lose it. And I got home, I'm like, well, okay, that's first. I don't know where that's at. I have an idea. I've got one more place that I got to look, because I think it might be in my cup holder of my chair that I just put in the bag, you know? And that's the only place I haven't looked yet. So it might be in there. But for the most part, I think it's gone.
0: Did you ever get your pool filled?
3: No. I was too busy running. It was hot. And I was unloading it yesterday. I was like, you know what? You F around, and I'm going to take this bluey pool, and I'm going to put it right there in the front yard and fill it up and just sit in it there. Grab my drinks, some music on. Sit in my front yard and let people pass by, see me chilling in a children's pool.
1: That's not creepy.
0: Ah. Right.
3: They're going to be better than a pool of children.
1: Yes. Yes, it is.
0: That is true. That is true. Did I see that Wheel of Fortune guy got fired?
1: Yes, you did see that.
3: Oh, did he? They finally just said, you know what, yeah.
0: That means That means they went May, June, July, August with this guy representing them, apparently being questionable online. I'm not ready to say he's a pedophile. I don't know.
3: Uh-huh.
0: But definitely questionable.
1: Get out of here.
0: Ugh. And he had to make a comment, too. He went public with a comment. Why?
3: Yeah, just keep your mouth shut because you're just digging yourself a hole, man.
0: Yeah. Why are you... Don't do that. You're making it... You cannot make it better.
3: Right.
0: Let's go ahead and say that. If you get charged with murder, child abuse, pedophilia, hell, even a domestic, your public comment will not make it better.
3: No. People have already made up their minds about you.
0: It is a fool's game at that point.
3: Mm-hmm. But people feel like they have to do it, try to clear their name.
0: You go out there and you're like, I did not lay a finger on her. Okay, but a hand?
3: Mm-hmm.
0: You're like, I know.
3: Mm-hmm.
0: If you were going to, what would you have done? No. Do not do that. That's crazy. I think I've said that a lot on this show. Don't make public comments.
3: Right.
0: It rarely helps a situation. Corbin, how do you like having Gimpy in your shorts Saturday?
3: All up in your shorts.
0: They look good on him.
3: Yeah. Thanks. I did get a few more compliments after you'd left or whatever. Because we talked about that. The hot dog suit's the most popular one.
0: Still,
3: to this day, it's Ren and Champ. But I got a lot of compliments. People like the Bluey.
0: That might be a first. We saw almost nobody in costume, and the people we did see in costume were scaled back dramatically.
3: Man, I tell you what, I went through my top five because we did the top five things you expect to see at Rocklahoma, right?
0: Yeah.
3: Let me pull that list up real quick because I think I got all of them. Waldo, saw him. Somebody passed out on the festival field, saw that. So many hairy men and novelty thongs. I'm like, good for you for having the confidence to do that.
0: Yeah.
3: But it's not for me. Someone dressed in leather and chains being pulled by a leash, did. The one thing I didn't see, glitter boobs. Ooh. There's a lot of pasties. There's a lot of pasties. Does that count?
0: Yeah, because I think technically you're not supposed to.
3: Right. So I'll go ahead and count that one. I'll count that one. Pasties at work. Some of them you shouldn't have been seeing. But I'm like, hey, good for you, big girl. You go completely topless with nothing but, you know, just like a daisy covering the nips.
0: Look like a dollop of whipped cream on top of something?
3: God dang.
1: Yeah, pretty much.
0: how big we talking?
3: Oh, she had been about 250.
0: Oh, I don't think that's crazy.
3: Maybe 300. There was a few of them. There was a few of them. And a lot of fishnets, too. A lot of
1: so
3: fishnets.
1: So many fishnets.
3: It's like,
1: yeah,
3: oh my God.
1: More than usual.
3: You're going to look like a honey baked ham at the end of the weekend, sweetheart.
0: I think that's like the required uniform. Like you think.
3: Oh, you have to wear.
0: Yeah, yeah.
3: Yeah, that's fair.
0: Like who's you got to wear black.
3: Uh-huh.
0: Yeah. You think you have to wear that.
3: Yeah.
0: Some people like to dress up for shows.
3: Yeah, they do. That's one way to do it. Not for me, though.
0: What's something you've done and then thought, well, that was dumb?
1: Jumping off of a ledge at Lake Skytook. That was so dumb. I had a bruise from my hip to my knee.
0: Gimpy?
3: Hopping on a bike after drinking all day? Yeah, that's dumb.
0: Where do I start? Trying to walk across 2x4s in my attic. And falling through. Twice I've done that. Using a box cutter to try and extract a tiny piece of plastic out of, to cover screws on a door.
3: Mm-hmm.
0: Using a knife to take apart a kid's toy and stabbing it into my arm.
3: They're not screwdrivers, man.
0: I can keep going.
1: Yeah.
0: The number of things I've done where I'm like, well, that was just stupid. It feels like an endless. What's your next exciting event coming up, Lindsay?
1: Flying to Indiana and and moving my mom to Oklahoma. I'm flying there and I'm driving back to Oklahoma with her. Yeah. Next week is the big move.
0: If you're so excited, like, I'm going to remind you of this the third day she's here.
1: Yeah. And I'm like, oh, my God.
0: Yes.
1: I can't. Ready to pull my hair out.
0: For your street tacos, asada, carnitas, or lengua? Lengua?
1: Lengua.
0: Tongue, if I remember.
1: Yeah, that's tongue. Either. But I think sometimes the tongue can be a little too chewy. It depends on where you get it from. So I'll do the carne asada.
0: Kimpy?
3: All of these are good, in my opinion, so I really don't have a favorite to pick. You had me at street tacos.
1: Yeah.
0: Yeah, there's no wrong answer here. I would say chorizo.
3: Mm. Okay.
0: Which isn't listed.
3: Yeah.
0: Because sometimes asada can be not very flavorful. Carnitas sometimes can be not very flavorful. Mm-hmm. But chorizo always slays. Every single time.
3: Yeah, it does.
0: There's a chain called Uncle Paco's Tacos, and they have a taco that has like all the meats in it.
3: All the meats?
0: Mm. Yeah.
3: Okay.
0: This is really good. Last one. What would you say is your biggest achievement to date? Lindsay.
1: Keeping my kids alive. Keeping my marriage alive.
0: I don't know if it's an achievement for something you're supposed to do.
3: Yeah. Yeah, right.
1: Yeah, my making it 22 years in marriage. My family unit is all good, healthy, happy.
0: Gimby.
3: I think being in this seat right here, pretty big achievement in my life. Considering how long it took me to get here. Yeah, so yeah. Like it.
0: Probably being number one for over 12 years. It feels like, yeah, good job. So if they walked in, we're like, hand me the keys, I'd be like, whoa, okay.
3: I bet it.
0: Yeah. It kind of sticks when you put it into second, so sometimes when you fire it up, it needs to be quarters, but good luck. It's all yours. Yeah, it feels like a fair answer. Mm-hmm. All right, we got to take a break, and we'll be back.
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0: 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BMMS and whatever you'd like to say to 82945. A couple things. If you know who Elizabeth Holmes is, she was that lady that said that she had this blood machine that could analyze things fast, and she convinced a lot of really smart people to give her a ton of money.
1: Oh, yeah.
0: And she was lying the whole time.
2: That it could find cancer before.
0: Amongst many things, right? Mm-hmm. She was revolutionizing the healthcare industry with this blood test that didn't do anything. She's in prison now. But apparently, a filmmaker thought there was more to the story and filmed a documentary with her 30 days before she went to prison.
1: Huh.
0: And the trailer came out yesterday, I believe. And when you see the trailer, you will see how crazy this woman is.
1: Really?
0: I think what makes it so good, like if you watched it as a real movie and you thought this was an actress playing her, you would go, wow, that's really convincing. But then you see it's her. She's not an actress. You go, whoa. This is wild how crazy she is. Mm-hmm. I mean, she's even got the crazy eyes.
2: Wow. Yeah.
0: If anybody knows that reference. But really good. Highly recommend. I'm going to watch this one just because I love watching people be insane, but acting like they're not insane.
1: Right.
0: Making you believe we're good. That's why I think people like Elon Musk are so fascinating, because he's insane. You cannot see how this man performs and go, he's normal.
1: Right.
0: That's not an insult. That is not a compliment. That's just what it is. He's just not, he's insane. You don't do things like that and behave like that if you're not all there.
1: No. And that's how you come through with some of the world's greatest innovations.
0: Sometimes, yeah. Mm-hmm.
1: Just being that crazy and that different thinking.
0: Sure. Mm-hmm. I'm telling you, watch the trailer. You'll go, whoa.
1: Okay.
0: Another thing that's out there, and I think this is cool. I don't think this gets enough attention when things like this happen. So these prisoners got wind of a school lunch debt in the community that the prison's in. Mm-hmm. They got together, created a fundraiser, and collected enough money to pay off the debt for the school district.
2: Prisoners.
0: Huh. And this is the facility they're at is a mid-level prison. So not violent, but some violent, right?
1: Yeah.
2: That's nice.
1: Yeah, not all murderers are assholes. Some of them have a heart.
0: I mean, I know this. Uh-huh. We don't hear about it enough. Some people have been in prison and got in trouble, just made bad decisions one time.
1: Right.
0: And there's an organization called Reaching Out From Within, which is an inmate organization promoting nonviolence, organized the fundraiser, collected the money. Kansas Department of Corrections ponied up the rest to make sure they got to the right level. Okay. It was like $400 they needed.
1: Okay, wow. That ain't bad at all.
0: Yes.
1: That's a whole lot of ramen.
0: Yes. Again, this was for the school district. It wasn't...
1: Right.
0: It's unclear to me if they, had a bake sale.
2: Yeah.
0: Or if they used their own money.
1: Right.
0: Or if they did something online.
1: Got some of their outside sources,

0: maybe. Let's just say, you know, gang members that are in there.
1: Yeah.
0: You know, go out and sell a bunch of crack cocaine. Let's raise money for the kids. Crack for kids. It just doesn't sound right.
2: No,
0: does it?
2: It
1: just kind of goes against that whole DARE thing.
2: Yes.
1: It's a little hard to say, don't DARE. Do it, but they help pay for this.
0: DARE did not work.
1: Oh, no.
0: For anybody.
1: No. Don't go down the rabbit hole of all the mistakes of DARE.
0: Uh-huh.
1: It's crazy that people were for it. It's crazy that it was in schools.
0: Yeah.
1: It's crazy. It's just the amount of people that did drugs because of DARE.
0: Right.
1: Would blow your mind.
0: Nobody ever said, ooh, I don't know. I don't know. When I was in the seventh grade, I said I wouldn't. I made a pledge.
1: You know who does say that? Kids in like fourth grade.
0: Mm-hmm. Exactly.
1: And then fifth grade they stop.
2: Yeah, exactly. I think we were in sixth grade when we graduated from the DARE program.
1: Yeah?
2: Yeah. The only thing I really remember about the DARE program was our DARE graduation party.
1: Yeah, I remember I didn't get a shirt and I really wanted a shirt.
2: I don't remember getting a shirt either. I think it was because they didn't have enough. We got like little squeeze balls, like stress balls.
1: Right. Don't do drugs. Squeeze this.
2: Yeah.
0: Right.
2: Exactly.
0: Right.
2: What?
1: Yes, that works.
2: Mm-hmm.
1: Yeah. I'm sure there have been more than one joke where someone's sitting around with their buddies getting high going, not DARE.
0: Sorry, Nance. Can't do it. Nancy Reagan.
1: Right.
2: Yeah.
0: Just started it, yeah.
1: Or tipping the bottle back.
0: Mm-hmm.
2: Yeah.
1: Going to college and being like, sorry, guys, I signed an oath in fourth grade.
2: Mm-hmm.
0: Exactly.
1: First of all, let's just start with, no kid can have a contract.
0: Right.
1: That's how stupid it is.
0: Hold on, Mrs. Smith. I can't sign this DARE pledge yet. I got to have my folks read it.
1: Right. I need my parent to sign it for me.
0: Maybe because a lawyer involved.
1: I am not of age.
2: Right.
1: But no, they were like, well, no, we'll make them sign it. They'll think.
0: Uh-huh.
1: Like, that's how messed up.
0: And forgot about it the next year. Mm-hmm.
1: Right. But nobody ever told you, like, hey, don't worry about that. You can still do drugs.
0: Right.
1: Nobody said that. We didn't have the older kids doing that.
0: No, they had us pointing us out on the chart. Like, what was that? Somebody had like there was a joint rolled on there, and one of the kids like, that's not how you roll a joint.
1: No, you're exactly right. The number of people whose eyes got open to drugs they didn't know existed, because of the DARE program,
0: right.
1: So you get the kid who's just a low-level selling weed because his dad had some. Mm. He's like, I can sell some other stuff.
0: What?
1: Those pills in my mom's... I can take those?
2: Yeah.
0: What's this cocaine I've been hearing about? Mm. I check into that.
1: Hey, well, they get it in the candy.
0: Right.
1: People confusing weed gummies with gummies.
0: Mm. Right, of course. Halloween time.
1: Oh, yeah, we're getting into that.
0: Uh-huh.
1: Get ready for those stories.
2: Oh, gosh.
0: Can't wait.
2: The fried egg commercial. Remember this is your brain. This is your brain on drugs.
1: Sure.
0: Yeah. And there's always the infamous one. Where'd you get this? Where did you learn how to do this? I got it from you.
2: Oh, yeah.
0: I learned it by watching you.
1: What you do with in front of your kids will be what your kids do.
0: Need to talk to your kids about drugs.
1: Okay. We've got to play the other side then.
0: Uh-huh.
1: How do you get your kids to not do drugs?
2: I think when you talk to them about it, and when you make it not a big deal is when it's not a big deal.
1: Gimpy?
0: Take them down a skid row.
1: Scare them straight, huh?
0: Oh, absolutely, 100%. Do you see this? Does this look cool to you? This could be you someday, and all it starts is just a little bit of weed. It's the gateway drug, right?
1: Sure.
2: Right.
1: Yeah, I'm kind of with the Lindsay camp. I'm trying to teach my kids now, an abundance of anything is not good.
0: Mm-hmm.
2: Mm-hmm.
1: Sugar, even water sometimes.
0: Right.
1: Love, actually, in abundance is bad.
0: Mm-hmm.
1: Someone love bombing you.
2: Yeah.
1: So hopefully that just transfers over, like, eh, they can dabble and then be like, whoa, whoa, whoa.
0: Well, I could do a little bit of blow, but Dad told me not to go too far.
1: Dad said the dosage is the poison. It's just a key.
0: Tex says, I was cutting coke with my kindergarten folder that had dare stickers all over it. Why do you still have that? Because they're high on cocaine. They keep everything. Well, you never know. You never know what you're going to need your dare folder for.
1: Right. Now they get cut up, and if you're in a band, you play on stage wearing it, and you're like, cool.
0: Yeah, right. Right.
1: But back up, when that was out, and you were in a band wearing it on stage, you were like,
0: narc.
2: Did you forget the yuck stickers? Remember the yuck stickers?
1: I don't.
2: School?
0: No.
2: Oh, it was from the poison control. They would come in, and you'd get a package of green stickers, and
1: okay.
2: And it said yuck, and you would take them home, and you were told to put anything on. Your parents would help
1: put
2: you.
1: Put the sticker on anything.
2: Uh-huh. Anything that was poisonous that you weren't supposed to ingest.
1: Huh.
2: Yeah.
0: Mr. I don't. Yuck means no.
2: Uh-huh.
1: They sell a t-shirt, though. That's pretty awesome.
0: That is pretty awesome.
1: I didn't. No, I don't remember this.
0: No, we didn't have that either.
1: I feel like I remember seeing the stickers.
2: Yeah. Poison control would come in at least, I think it was probably a first grade class or maybe even kindergarten.
1: Poison control? I don't even remember that. Like, poison. Is that a. Are there people that work for poison control? I mean, I know it's a phone number.
0: Somebody's got to answer the phone, Corbin.
1: No, I know it's a phone number. I know it's a phone number.
2: Yeah.
1: But I didn't know there's like people. Is that like, was the office there? Like the headquarters?
2: I don't know. I just remember a person coming in and talking to us about things that could make us die or go to the hospital, and if we ingested, so then they would give us this list of things you would find in your house. And
1: we had some, like, my growing up education system, I'm cleaning that statement up because I had something else I was going to say. Mm-hmm. My education growing up was stupid because we did get told, like, don't drink this and, hey, don't do drugs. But then they gave me a social studies book in case a tornado happened.
2: Right.
0: Yeah.
2: That too.
1: That's not a thing. Go in the hallway, put your book over your head.
0: Right, because that'll save you.
1: Huh?
0: That'll save you from the rubble. Mm-hmm.
1: Even my kids, they were asking me because they did their, I forget the name of it, but they did the tornado and their fire drill, and then they did the hide and see, I forget what it's called, bunny rabbit, it's called something. Drill.
0: Like active shooters?
1: Yes.
0: Okay.
1: They don't call it active shooter, they call it something else.
0: Right, of course.
1: And they asked me if I had those growing up, and I said, yeah, we didn't have the hide and seek one or whatever it's called, but we had the fire and we had tornado, and if we had tornado, you took your book and put it over your head, and she goes, why?
2: Yeah.
1: Even my kid knew that that's stupid.
0: Yeah, it was a different time.
2: Because they didn't know what else to do.
1: They did. They knew what to do. They just didn't want to have you get under a desk.
2: Yeah.
1: They just wanted to make you feel. I want to know whose bright idea was, like, tell them to put a book over their head.
0: Right.
1: In case what? A steel beam falls on me?
0: Well, right. Yeah, that's going to at least break the fall a little bit.
1: A chair gets flung down the hallway as the tornado scoops up the school.
0: Right.
1: By the way, there wasn't a tornado-safe building like some schools have built now. Mm-hmm. Like the gymnasiums can withstand an EF4 or whatever.
0: Right.
1: It was just a hallway. If a tornado comes over, it's sucking that roof off and I'm gone.
2: Yeah.
1: Book and all.
2: Yeah.
1: I'll probably get hit by the book as I'm being out of the building.
0: Well, that didn't help any, now did it?
1: Last thought of the principal on the way out would be like, well, that was dumb of us.
2: Mm-hmm.
1: I would have accepted being tethered to the door.
0: Right.
1: As a better answer than a book on my head.
2: Yeah.
1: All right. We got to take a break. We'll be back.
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2: Good morning. It's the Big Mad Morning Show. Before we get into what'd you learn, what did DARE stand for? I'll give you a little bit of help. Mm-hmm. Drug and education are the easy ones.
3: Okay. Yeah. Drug awareness?
2: Nope.
4: Drug abuse.
2: Okay.
3: Oh, drug abuse. Mm-hmm. That's good.
4: Drug abuse and recovery.
2: Nope.
3: No.
2: That's how good this program was.
3: Drug.
4: You remember alcohol. The acronym, Lou?
3: Drug and alcohol.
2: Nope.
4: No. Drug awareness.
2: Nope.
4: Or excuse me, drug abuse resistance.
3: Resistance education.
2: Yes. Drug abuse resistance education.
4: Yeah, I get there eventually.
2: Lindsay, what'd you learn today?
3: I learned that DARE stands for drug abuse resistance education. And I also learned that Gimpy was in Corbin shorts on Saturday.
2: Gimpy, what'd you learn today?
4: I learned there's a lot of people out there that need to just mind their own damn business.
3: Mm-hmm.
4: And getting roached is not fabulous.
2: I learned truth or dare is actually more scary than dare. And I also learned that being a real estate agent, duct tape is their nemesis, apparently. Mm-hmm. It's Corbin saying, make sure that dishwasher is loaded right.
3: It's Lindsay. Stop tracking my cycle.
4: This is Gimpy,

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Hi, good morning. It's Mel Taylor, and I hope you're having a good day today. It's Tuesday. That also means it's two for Tuesday. I will take requests coming up here in just a few minutes. Let you know what's up for today. It's Audio Slave. We'll do a two for this one. We are Tulsa's Rock Station, 97.

0: Tulsa's Rock Station, 97.5 KMOD with Papa Roach and Jacoby. I'll tell you what, this weekend killed it at Rocklahoma. But he's got like a fountain of youth or something hidden, just like Billy Joe. I mean, it looks exactly the same for the last, I don't know how many years. It's weird. All right, today I got a bunch of great tunes for you. Of course, it is your two for Tuesday. Brad messaged me earlier, wanted to hear some Metallica. So I've got that one coming up here in just a few minutes. But whatever you want to hear, find me on social at DJ Mel Taylor. 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So Metallica next. And we'll take a look at your national calendar as well. I'll help you get through your Tuesday today.
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0: Tulsa's Rock Station, 97.5 KMOD. Taking a look today, national calendar. It is the 8th of September. If today's your birthday, happy birthday. Wiz Khalifa today's 39. Jonathan Taylor Thomas, who is on Home Improvement. Sorry, he was one of the kids. He turns 45. Pink is 47. Kennedy, 54. David Arquette is 55. And Bernie Sanders today is 85 years old. It's National Star Trek Day. It's crazy. 60th anniversary of the premiere, actually. When I was a kid, I used to get to stay up late and watch with my grandpa Star Trek and then Johnny Carson. I do remember those days. Today also, Ants on a Log Day, which is just peanut butter on celery with the, you know, little raisins. It's also National Another Look Unlimited Day, which means fall cleaning. Just like spring cleaning, you're supposed to, you know, clean your backyard and you clean your inside, clean out drawers, things like that, which I actually did this weekend, not even knowing that today was National Another Look Unlimited Day. So rock it out, tell you will. Gosh, fall is coming soon. I'm excited.
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I'll take a look at your random facts for the day. Are bananas radioactive? Can you wear white after Labor Day? And what was Pepsi originally called? So we are Tulsa's Rock Station, 97.5 KMOD. It's Nirvana, and this is our next twofer. It's for Jill.

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1: 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Engines pumping and thumping in time. 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

0: Tulsa's Rock Station, 97.5 KMOD. Let's do your random facts for today. Did you know bananas are mildly radioactive because they contain high levels of naturally occurring potassium 40? Scotland's national animal is a unicorn, embracing centuries of Celtic mythology. Labor Day is the unofficial end of hot dog season. I know, sadness. The National Hot Dog and Sausage Council, which is a thing, says that between Memorial Day and Labor Day, Americans eat 8 billion hot dogs. It's like 800 and something a second or something ridiculous like that. You can wear white after Labor Day, saying dates back to the Gilded Age in the late 19th century, when it was really a fashion faux pas to wear any white clothing after summer ended on Labor Day, because white indicated that you were still on vacation mode and were not getting your hands dirty. Pepsi was originally just called Brad's Drink. It was renamed Pepsi Cola 5 years later. That's a look today. That's your random facts.
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3: 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Dana White is bringing Power Slap to Texas for the first time on the campus of Texas Tech University. Two massive title fights headline the card, including slap fighting legend Wolverine. 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

0: Tulsa's Rock Station, 97.5 KMOD. Man, Godsmack is so good. Rocked it at Rocklahoma over the weekend, played on Friday night. And I got to tell you, you almost forget how many songs that they have until you see them live. You're like, oh, dang. Oh, that's a good one. Oh, yeah, dang. Oh, yeah, this one. Oh, yeah, I've heard that forever. And I guess that's why, you know, Jacoby Frontman. And I guess that's why Soli Frontman, you know, for so long was like, we're not going to be making any new music. Like, we have enough hits. They were doing them acoustic in all sorts of different ways and doing covers and things. And two guys finally left the band, you know, retired. And so now they are making some new music. All right, it's your two for Tuesday. And I have got a 40-minute rock block on the way. And what are we going to hear?
1: Good morning, Mel. How about two from Zeppelin or maybe one long one from a live album? Appreciate it. My name's Ron from Blackburn. Thank you. Bye.
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1: Hello, Mel. It's me again. How about some Megadeth?
0: Oh, yes. See, I can make that happen. I love it that you can leave me a message anytime on the iHeartRadio app. Just click that little red button and make sure you have KMOD as your number one preset.

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Or what is going on with streaming prices right now? I'll hit that. And maybe a way to save some money, too. 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

0: Tulsa's Rock Station, 97.5 KMOD. Do you remember when it was like, cut the cord, you know, from cable? I remember doing it right when it became a thing, but, you know, is it time to reattach? According to new reports, streaming prices are increasing at a higher rate than cable ever did. Since 2022, streaming prices have jumped more than 3 times the rate of inflation, which we obviously know is quite high. Apple TV, Disney Plus, they started at like $4.99, tripled since then. It cost $151 a month to have all 8 major streaming services without ads or bundle. 4 years ago is $90. So obviously, I mean, do you go back? They say you should do streaming cycling. It's where you subscribe to one service at a time and you alternate. So subscribe to Apple TV until you're caught up on all your stuff and then you drop it, pick up Prime, Netflix, and so on. It's big with Gen Z and it's possible. Maybe it's possible, I don't know, that if everyone started doing that, then streamers would maybe realize that we're just not made out of Bitcoin. You know what I mean? I don't know. Do we stand up? I have way too many myself. My kids get them. It's ridiculous how much money probably playing. Because you're paying for that and the internet, you know?
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saw a video this weekend. I follow Gavin Rossdale from Bush on Instagram. And it was him and his beautiful girlfriend. They're like at the beach. And her bathing suit is quite tiny. And I was reading some of the comments. The best about just keeping it all in. This is a request for Damien. Wanted to hear two for today. It's Everything Zen First here on Tulsa Rock Station. 97.5

0: Tampa's Rock Station, 97.5 KMOD. What about the number one beer in the country? What do you think? Wild guess. So for the past, I would say, two decades or so, there's been like a craft beer movement, you know, more in that direction. Beer drinkers moved away from the classic light lagers to the IPAs of the world, porter, stouts, Belgium ales, things like that. But is it reversing? Because according to this new report, the most popular beer in America is Mick Ultra. Yes, Michelob Ultra, which is arguably maybe one of the least flavors. Bud Light is second, followed by Stella Artois, Budweiser, Guinness, Coors Light, Busch Light, Miller Light, Blue Moon, and Corona. Least popular beer is Milwaukee's Best Ice. And a report also lists the 10 states that love beer the most. We did not pop in there or on the least side of things. And apparently I looked at the map for Oklahoma. Michelob Ultra is our favorite. That's what is sold more here than anything else. So rock it out. So I kind of want a beer now.
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0: Tulsa's Rock Station, 97.5 KMOD. And we will see Stained next month with Seether and Hinder and Hoobastank at the BOK Center on the 16th. I feel like it was a year ago when they announced that show. And already, gosh, we're saying October. It's so right around the corner. Today is your Two for Tuesday, and basically two songs back-to-back from your favorite KMOD artist. Anytime you want to get in touch, you can find me on social at DJ Mel Taylor. 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My next twofer is for Colleen. Wanted to hear some Guns N' Roses. So that's coming up before the end of the hour and a 40 minutes rock block.
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this was pretty cool. Dolly Parton Day will happen in California on September the 25th. Lawmakers passed an ordinance officially designating that day. 925 is 925, like the movie, yes, and song. More than 182,000 children in Cali are currently enrolled in Parton's Imagination Library. So, pretty sweet deal. We are Tulsa Rock Station, 97.5 KSL.

Coming up this hour, we'll take a look at your rock news for the day. We'll talk Oasis. Evanescence has got a new video out and a big anniversary for System of a Down. We are Tulsa's rock station, 97.5 KM.

0: says Rock Station 97.5 KMOD. Let's take a look today at your rock music news. If you are a System of a Down fan, they are celebrating the 25th anniversary of Toxicity. Special reissue collection of merch. It's got a bonus song and some cool merch. T-shirts, skateboards, earrings inspired by their music. They haven't put out a new record since 2005. However, bassist Shavo hinted at the possibility of new material in the future. Could that be? The Scorpions are postponing their remaining live shows for this year, including 3 shows in Mexico and an 8-day residency in Vegas. But they are supposed to happen in 2027 in August. Darkness confirming the release date for their upcoming Best of compilation album. It's called Croca Hits. And that's to be here November the 27th. Evanescence have released a new video for Tell Me When You've Had Enough. That's off their album Sanctuary. And it's basically footage from this summer's tour, so you can check that out. And Liam and Noel Gallagher attended the UK premiere of Oasis, Don't Look Back in Anger, together. And they seem to be in a good mood, liking each other. It'll have unseen footage from their live 25 reunion tour, and it comes out Friday here in the States. And then you'll be able to watch it on Hulu and Disney Plus. Cannot wait.
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0: Green Day on Tulsa's Rock Station, 97.5 KMOD. Were you playing the air guitar? Maybe the air drums? I don't know. I feel like each and every day you have to get in one of those solos, whether, you know, I played for you or you played for you. Like, getting in the air solo just makes your day better. It does. Probably also hearing some of your favorite songs. If you want to hear anything today, it is your Two for Tuesday. So it's just two songs back to back from your favorite KMOD artist. 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Have KMOD as our number one preset. So, but also, should note, you can get in touch on Instagram at DJ Mel Taylor. Whatever's easiest. I don't know. Send me some smoke signals, too, if you'd like. I've got my next two for Ozzy. So I'll do Ozzy and I'll do some Black Sabbath here in a few minutes. And we'll get after your 40-minute rock block.
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Love it. It's Black Sabbath on Tulsa's Rock Station, 97.5 KMOD. It's Mel Taylor. I'm getting out of here. Enjoy, please, the rest of your afternoon, whatever the heck you got's going on.

0: 97.5 KMOD, Tulsa's rock station. It's Josh. With everything getting more expensive, there's some users on Reddit celebrating the few things that are somehow still cheap. Things like bananas, potatoes, Arizona iced tea, and even Costco hot dogs. 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
24: 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I feel like a
25: woman. You're the best field operative I've ever had. You were born for it. In 81, the embassy went down. We killed 25 million in the wall.
26: Where?
25: Hotel Tehran.
26: This is bad. Like Run for the Hills bad.
25: Do it now.
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0: Benson Boone, Goo Goo Dolls, Kenny Chesney, Snoop Dogg, Weezer, and a whole lot more. 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

97.5 KMOD, Tulsa's rock station. It's Josh, and it's back. I'm talking about our iHeartRadio Music Festival. It's presented by Capital One, September 18th and 19th out in Vegas. Two nights, one stage. You got performances from people like

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It's Josh. 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Shoot me a message. 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

0: 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It's Josh, and it is time to rock and rant. 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Just shoot me a message, and I'll get you on. Jamie and Owosso, what do you got for me?
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1: Laylock, can I help you?
2: Who are you speaking, please?
1: Beg your pardon?
2: Who's speaking?
1: Carolyn.
2: Carolyn, listen, my name is Roy Mercer. I got a nephew, Petey, that was on a bus route yesterday, South bus route.
1: Uh-huh.
2: And he lost it. We had it for show and tell yesterday. He took a Brady Bunch lunchbox, and we had it signed by Sam the Butcher from a programmer.
1: Uh-huh.
2: Kind of an expensive item, collector's item. And he didn't come home on it. And I was just wondering when y'all found it on the bus yesterday, if y'all just hold that for me and I'll come down and get it.
1: Okay. Either that or he can pick it up off the bus. Usually they don't bring it in off the bus. Do you know which bus it was?
2: It was a route, I believe it's route that 30 down there. It's a south. It runs on the rural route on Highway 1055 out here.
1: Okay.
2: He didn't turn it in?
1: No, usually they hold things like that. If the child just lost it on that one day, they just hold it in their
2: He looked around and they said it wasn't on the bus this morning when they got on there. I didn't talk to him.
1: Oh, you did?
2: Yeah.
1: Okay, then I say that nothing's been brought in then.
2: Well, then somebody has stole our lunchbox.
1: Okay. Might check with the school.
2: What I need to do is get that money or that lunchbox today, because that was a heirloom. That was $350 appraised.
1: Okay.
2: We bought that at a flea market at Platte, Nebraska about a year ago.
1: Yeah. Well, you might check with the school.
2: Well, I done checked with the school. They ain't found it neither. They said it had to be on the bus. I checked with the boy. They said it wasn't on the bus. So I figured it's in your possession or somebody done stole it. And if they done stole it, then I'm whooping somebody's ass.
1: Okay. Well, let me...
2: Because it ain't nothing for me to whoop a man's ass.
1: Okay.
2: I guarantee you. I'll hit somebody so hard their kid's teeth will fall out.
1: All right. Well, what's your telephone number? I'll do some checking for you.
2: Well, I'm going to be out of pocket. You sure it weren't there?
1: Well, it has been turned
2: Who
1: in.
2: Who is the fella that drives that bus? Because I guarantee you, I'm going to kick his ass so hard he can wear it for a hat.
1: There could be, I don't know which one it is. It could be 21.
2: Because y'all are responsible. I tell you what, how about I just come down there and get $350? We just call it even if he stole the daggum thing.
1: Okay, if you can prove it's on there.
2: Well, what do you mean if I can prove it on there?
1: Because I don't know.
2: Well, I ain't lying to you. Petey took a lunchbox yesterday to show and tell.
1: Okay.
2: Because I'm getting ready to wipe a floor with somebody's ass and then whoop it for not getting up in the corners.
1: Okay, you don't need to talk that way.
2: Well, ma'am.
1: You're welcome to talk to the manager. He's not here.
2: I tell you what, I don't need to do that. I just need to get the money because we had that as a Brady Bunch lunch. You can imagine how expensive it would be.
1: If you won't give me your number so I can check.
2: Well, I'm just going to be out of pocket. I work for a living, ma'am. I ain't going to be here in one place for very long.
1: Right,
2: I'm checking on this $350 daggum antique lunchbox here.
1: Okay, then I suggest that you give me a call later so I can check and see which bus. You don't seem to know which bus.
2: Well, there's a yellow one.
1: Well, I have a bunch of yellow ones.
2: Well, by God. I don't, if Petey gets on the daggum bus, I don't live with him. He's a nephew of mine, you understand? Route 30 is what it said. It bus Route 30 down there. Right off of Route 1055, the highway down there.
1: Okay, I have two buses that go down there, so give me a chance.
2: I understand it. But listen, I tell you what, because you can call a feller that gave me the appraisal on a lunchbox and prove that it's worth $350.
1: I don't need that. I just need to find out if it was on the bus.
2: I understand, because Matt Withers gave me a $350 appraisal and said that he would be sure and give that to me if I'd ever want to sell it.
1: Okay.
2: You know Matt? Matt Withers?
1: Yeah.
2: Is that right?
1: Is this a joke?
2: He's also said he'd give
1: me... I'm going to kill you guys.
2: He'd give me $350 if I could get you the red ass.
3: Carolyn, you're about the most accommodating person I've ever run across.
2: You really are. Carolyn, this is Phil and Brent and Roy D. Mercer.
1: Oh, no.
2: I was about to get Old Testament on somebody's ass.
1: Oh, no.
3: I hope we're not
1: ready to get yours.
0: Roy. Damn. Mercer. 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

97.5 KMOD, Tulsa's rock station. It's Josh. We are in the middle of a 40-minute rock block, and it is the start of the super terrific happy hour. Maybe you're getting off work. Maybe you're not. Either way, we're going to have a good time. 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It is the super terrific happy hour. It's 97.5 KMOD.

0: 97.5 KMOD, Tulsa's rock station. It's Josh, and there's a study that analyzed 3.6 million patient portal messages and found you're more likely to get a response if you greet your doctor by their last name. Multiple question marks, messages between 100 and 200 words also helped. So apparently getting medical advice now requires the same strategy as dating apps, using their name, showing some effort, and don't just write, "Hey, what's up?"
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I'm Josh. Coming up in less than 15 minutes, we're going to do Snack of the Day, another week, another theme, and hopefully a snack that, well, you can probably appreciate because you love snacks. 15 minutes away, Snack of the Day from 97.5 KMOD.

0: 97.5 KMOD, Tulsa's rock station. It's Josh. It's another week of Snack of the Day. And, well, since it's a shortened week because of the Labor Day holiday, we're going to start it today. And this week, it's back to reality snacks because, well, we're all back to reality at this point. Peanut butter pretzel nuggets. 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Salty, crunchy, peanut buttery, and dangerously easy to eat while pretending you're getting work done. 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Believe me, I've eaten a whole tub of them before. 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
4: 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Always monitor traffic and weather conditions.
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Bad Wolves on 97.5 KMOD, Tulsa's Rock Station. It's Josh. I'm going to head out of here. Battle is in next. 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